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say or say, Nyakopon ya aduma lucky Tuesday you twa chance. So open the 3 numbers ya. 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Enu ntie fan evangelist 3 direct no. Open 3 numbers eye 3 direct ya. 250 Ghana cedis. Open 2 sure eye 30 Ghana cedis. Evangelist 3 numbers na opa mba to obi 250 Ghana. Open 3 eye 30 Ghana. O sani sika na. Menu ya mba to e dini ye Kingsley or say Kingsley or say Kingsley or say Kingsley or say Kingsley or say software na safu din ye me pato Faith Kings Gospel Church Faith Kings Gospel Church di entia me 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
0: 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Do obeje 3 numbers won twa ni direct straight ya.
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1: 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Kingsley or say.
0: Me pato so for so din ni say.
1: Kingsley or say.
0: Na evangelist 3 direct win an hen.
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0: 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So for number no sa to dwama ye.
1: Me number na 0595495915. Misi subiem. 0595 0595 49 49 59 59 15
0: Edin ebeba e Kingsley Osei.
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0: 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Too sure ni say na 3 say.
1: Too sure eh 30. Ana 3 eh 50 CDs.
0: Enti evangelist say say no there. 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
0: 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Go ahead say yemfa ne line no entuja na afrefo mfre. But evangelist number is 0595 495915. Offering you the kind. Hello.
2: Hello.
0: Me ba to meet you. DJ ni.
2: Did
0: you catch
2: evangelist?
0: I'm
2: mean,
0: sure no panel, you my power.
2: Evangelist,
0: you're passing a mission, you're my power.
2: Amen.
0: I'm sure you're passing a mission.
2: Me bacho.
0: Okay, me evangelist na obi nso asani 50 ope ne three numbers no but ope three numbers e be 250 Ghana two show ne 30 wo send e din e beba ne Kingsley o say next caller. Hello. Me bacho meet you sister
3: DJ Nyamishira o one say evangelist.
0: Evangelist who you about Nyamishira o.
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0: 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What asempa? 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
6: Yes. 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
5: Ni yenimpa yenimkulem. Bane pese. Your mother for the bump.
7: And then more 24 years.
5: Oh, 24.
7: I'm pretty sure.
5: My hands and Jaduma, Echo, 17 years. Name of you, Mr. Tins and Jaduma, 17 years in one year. Intimate or can our tongue. Now, young boy, 24 years. What can you know that? So I can have flat easy then. All the person could just do. You want to see me listen?
7: Yeah, in the camera was actually a tea for you now. No pan a shame school or the Miko in a Miko school. Mikunya, a million cuber will be a mini book of Suata Frena, a quanibus kumwa, and Pabua watch a bono, Pabua sheba, a booba, no de cabba, a boos one for car, boon or de car. And I may say, Miss Sophia, me free moon, if you moon it, to be quite a Miko school and I did. No, may say, and I'm fooling chair me quine on a mini day, me fast. 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
8: one
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7: na no fa no di ma no e ma ni twa I don't know. Would be at a ton tyranny where we cow did that the demon of Fonsa, who you soon miss her. To my own family call no for no. No, yes, when you find. I want you to call me name on your own pet, Naja. One day, Bina, where you say, young corner corner, a corner no fun. It's a quiet chain. No fun, quiet, sick, on fear, quiet, you say. On the crowd, never be out, me free, and Madame Fraser will never for pounding me a day. He was school. Nah, and even more dear mammy. And our opinion, so dear. A no offer sinning to your baby. Now, opinion, dear Bano, a mammy. Oh, mammy drew a mother from the mammy 5 million. No, the chaban. To the first ring, we tried 5 million.
5: We tried to the 5 million.
7: 5 million.
5: 5 million, who design?
7: Now, 1 billion.
5: Who do 1 billion?
7: 1 billion, I mean.
5: First time, I'll be trying to.
7: First time.
5: Did you bring a winner any good load of trousers?
7: Sir. 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
7: Mimi o plot wo.
6: Uni plot wo.
7: O plot wo.
6: Unto foundation.
7: A two foundation. I go me say can see estate kwa won.
6: Yes. But me catch you say your full chair investigation. Give me person catch you. La kwa moha. 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
9: Let me have them now, I'm sorry.
6: Vivian Wokodi. 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Send us into a yellow crate, they are not any come. 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
10: 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I would the friend name is Anno. One hour when you move your baby. 0545 242912
6: I'm with us. Fana
7: Obua will not
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6: The number. 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
6: him. You're my tea from him, Tino.
9: My tea from
6: him. Quickly, no. What's my free studio line? 0501436476 0546999744 I'm not for club, I'm not for him. Hello, me patrol. Some crazy winner, but now send out sick.
11: Bia wa bia ye tiemo dem ye kwa papa kono bo no ne so kati mo ne ye fe no
6: okay mo fe hello aja ye tiewo
11: program no many age for
6: pa papa ni no ban di na o kan fa mo
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13: Okay,
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6: opportunity
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6: so you ne frɛ ne ye no kra so
12: eh no kra e nyina ye pemwa bibi because we tin ya bu obi am na di ye dia ye wo se yes ye di achi.
6: Oh,
12: hello. I meet
6: you. So, I say, I just be any I want to say, I'm okay. If you say, no, I said the air caution of sanity. Send me because I'm a first at favor upon him. Emily, because I'm a first at favor upon him. Munya but three, upon whom you be a yearly woman who's a bubble on one or more. A call on fire. A call on fire. It was fun. Oluwa, hello. Oluwa, where do you have a one chain? Somebody now, what boab the TV? But boa, I don't know. Never pony in the one says, can do what you saw can a tea for so boom now. You be a ye. Now, be a ye does this say? One one.
14: Ah, DJ, Major so na masum. Oh, my son, yes, so. Maybe I'm more a adjuso. No adjuso, many a chicra. Would be only Majusu Biano, what would do a year MPP for main office and what? Aha, MPP for main office and let's pay. Okay, a dying balcony and me and Sabro San Fitabia Hono. Aha, I know MFI. The Hono a spiritual center, Cassiapa, maybe. And you know to hold you one of your. I may soon sing Mabby Bay. So be do Bika, or soon Pia, Nina Mia Hodjuma. Obeach you will be it, obeach you will be Corina Mia Hodjuma. What to our dear Yan talk, Nina, a spiritual work center. 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I crowned a bomb and number and a month for starting for me be some said, and up for I'll be do up a radio, so I'm so. And every ANT has end up upon Woody into the May Mano, Mamma and Tia say, you need another say, not only the me banable. Me found creature cry and rat the yah, I am Monday special. Me and Bobby Lupe. Double 563. When the mammy Lupa me, ya, a boy. And no Monday, so but you cry, crowned a crack as a crock as only a biddy. On a crossonia say it and a mule, says I'm of Fremic Academy. And you the canoe pan, remember some cassabo, we call more Fremi, and you were born in India, one mustation and coming cassa. I ain't canino, I perform a crown or one mustation, a fellow and mantia here. I wouldn't be con. Aha, no, Madame Fopano. My uncle pa, name mantia here. And he, if you saw bar mustation, will free walk on some panel. Na ama many a demonstration, no. Ah, auntie, and after moving the pounds or so, we send minimum also. It's a moon or the demonstration, and yes, I come from in coming for it. It's a make and say, I did actually Tuesday, and the Messiah or ma beam are ain't kept him a bebo. And to the channel, pardon me, say it's your 40 cassette. Send a bear, no be a wood, see, baby, who say, I send me a air country, a man of a boano. Nenye saka wa ne dubiru wako jeno. 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
14: 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remember the end of Tuesday and the 15th September and the 15th September. Remember the no be any asin madans for DJ Mamanyanesa. Messing men, you so a only 20 Ghana 20 cities per would you offer me as an amp of my son with 20 cities? A banner de ma papa, mammy B. Titi, mammy B. I just say you a war or Bessabia, Medin Dinko book, no book who are present in the then be a mania about me and my friend, your man. Open us, I had any 30 cities. No, I send it. One pedia send it 20. Did you? I would have most amount for friend. Amount for friend to the upper, my minty call back, community and sir. Yeah, go for flapper. The born number, I'm go for flapper. Me assure some woman knew me that I'm there, friend. I know more mutim for so mutim casafion so fre. This is only by my breaker crack. Name pick a course back me and me, sir. Nominate your phone in common. No, he be unframe. The feminine ampo for the offframe was an ampo for. A banner would be my papa. I was in the banaco discadun. Mammy should be twenty percent. Nedibi. Near her DBC and the Tuesday, 15 September. I heard DBC. Did ye? Mammy see a call back me near fire. Namin from Cassam Berry 0595 0545 2429 and a 12 0545 2429 and a 12 0545 2429 and a 12. Did ye? Mammy take call back communion, yes, I'm off for a pa. Call for friends, Mammy take call back communion. Maybe I'm upon why, medas.
18: Okay, Obi Abba, Mamma, so I'm picking an uncle. Hello. Aha, me pa cho mi ni oba be na mne ka sei.
19: Pa cho mi de mamba.
18: Mamba tietia me pese tam be kokora. Unyi aba ni bia na.
19: Me ka cho na so me pese ni bia da ose.
18: Wo pese wo so di adanse e.
19: Pa cho.
18: Na wo sa asem ne ye nokre. E ye saka wa na se e lutu na bia ma nya sa. Okay, jina so na me cho number no. Ola so ma ne ye 7358 be boa. Okay, my show number not to why.
19: Yeah.
18: Oh, Ben, it's a Siana so Ben and Opa. Okay, who we are offering me? Why? Okay, who? Okay, so that's here. We'll be about my swami picking you. Hello?
20: Hello?
18: Aha, me pacho bebre, what am I going to say?
20: Pacho, down on the neck, I know.
18: Okay, Brian, who's who here, Banibiana?
20: I'm here, Papa, me here, Banibiana.
18: Oh, but so who's who dia dance? Oh, yeah, cinema dance for.
20: There's no studio dance, Pa. There's no studio dance.
18: Mate. 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
20: Pacho, ane mi number.
18: Okay, ube ni sesia na sobe ana anapa?
20: Ena me sendi, me sendi.
18: Oh, sendi sesia. 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
20: 29,
18: no problem. 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
20: Pacho.
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0: money be and Tuesday and a 15 September and 15 September my money be. No be any as in madam for DJ Mammy and sir. Messi men you know so only 20 Ghana. 20 cities per would you offer me as an lamp of my send me 20 cities. 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Me assure some moment you that I'm there, fre. I know mom would team for four so much team because if you're so fre. This is only by my break a crack. 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No, he be beyond frame. The feminine and my ample for the old frame here was an ample for. A banner would name up a panel. I was in the banaco discadun, mammy should be titia. 20% Nedibi. Near her debis and Tuesday, 15 September, I heard debis. Did ye? Mammy say call back me near fire. Namin from Cassam Mary here. 0545 0545 24 29 and 12 0545 24 29 and 12. Did they? Mammy take call back, come in, Miss Amma for Frepa. Go for friends, Mammy take call back, come in, maybe I'm upon. Why, Medas?
1: Okay, Obi Abba, Manus, I'm picking in the Uncle. 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
2: Hello.
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1: 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On last one niye 7358, bebwa. Okay, my show number not to why.
2: Yeah.
1: Oh, Ben is here, not so Ben and Opa. Okay, we are one for me. Why? Okay, okay, so that's here. We'll be about my swami picking here. Hello.
3: Hello.
1: Aha, me patrol, baby. What am I going to say? Okay, Brian, who's who here, Banibiana?
3: Let
1: me hear,
3: Papa,
1: who's who here, dance? Oh, yes,
3: dance.
1: Mate, mebuwa uko. Okay, ula soma no, ayye, 2078, mebuwa.
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1: 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Yeah. Okay, sesia robe tibia sendi. Yeah. 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
0: 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open some do a book in him nothing be a minya me fraud the anon 30 by one pen up and then go send it 20 pet a genie ample for why ready and see ya when you're ready to have a panel of frame 0545 24 29 and 12 0545 24 29 and 12 0545 24 29 and 12 0545 24 29 and 12 Opa sam duko buku nimu dia ene sen 30 on pa sen 20 pe na me fama ebe bon so na wa ya sen mo dance fo se na na perform ya na mabo no 0545 24 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
2: mpatro
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0: Mate. 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
1: My number.
0: Okay, who bet me a send it, Cecilia? Why? And I bet you I'm not send it. Why?
1: Send
0: this guy 25.
1: What
0: do you want? Who's this guy say 25? And every send this here, I'm a why?
1: Okay.
0: Okay, so I'm bet me a friend, Obi Abba, I'm picking. Hello?
2: Therefore.
0: Aha, maybe I'm not say. Okay, Kofi Mensa, what's the say? Who's my son? Yes, and more than four. There's a pressure about super. Marty, Mebua, why? That's my momentro, Well, last 7 years, 2375, Mebua.
2: I'm by your name,
0: Ah, Matro. Oben,
2: see,
0: I'm not so bad, Napa.
2: Let me
0: see, it's come with this. Yes,
2: Marty,
0: who we are from? Okay, sir, let's see. Oh, Papa, you're saying, yeah, Papa.
3: Mr. Assembly to be cranny, Andra Mandy Grammy Minupe. 5563. 5563. And I'm the mobia. Abo. And 2 days, Trano Pano, and a Tuesday, 15th September, and a Tuesday. Opa saw what would see more as a madam's a four. Miss Menyaso, send it 20 pet. Opa Sam do a book in him. Not 10 beer, minyam, a fraud, and 30. My own pen up and enquire, send it 20 pet. A junior ampofu. Why are ready and is here? Who are ready to our panel of frame? 0545 24 29 12 0545 24 29 and a 12 0545 24 29 and a 12 0545 24 29 and a 12 and go for frame. What are you frame? Nakatem said an amp of me abi. And eight Tuesday, a 20 pet, maybe so be a nebby. Open some local book in media and a sanitary, own pa, send 20 pet. Number for my ever bonso. Now why I send my dancer for? Said an amp of me and my bono 0545 24 29 and a 12 0545 24 29 and a 12. Caution me, Papa, I'm pickle, be uncle. Course no dosu etie for one fancy your firm na na ampof me wa ju so machre machikwan ejuma na me yenu enye ejuma hu ntem de machikwan tuja me wa ju so ya o pa so ba ma so of firm me ma da rosin wa ba me si eye spiritual center me yuma bebre na me ho kra no ba ma so ya wan ye card kra na nya 100 cedis. But we are similar to my reduce. It's a magu fufufu. So we pay as 20. Now me hold crowd by. We buy the card. We buy 100 cedis. We buy me hold so by. We buy marshal and an ampofu. 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We buy 100 cedis. And we buy nipa be brio kono to ko anse no money bi. Ko baba ni lie. Ten. 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How much 5? No master tigi majuma. We buy banzo nipa guo. Card. We buy 100 cedis. But I send now, but maybe so bear than the 4 times, send 20 pet. Into real, so one friend, Gibia, nay, wow, I said, Matiso. Me pass as a machine before, a smoke before, pursue being to the Matiso about 20. I just say, be up, I say, me do dinko book, and no book be all, but some do would dinko, 10 be a minyan of fraud, the amount, and near 30. On pen up and netting, I say 20. You're from an amp of me number near 0545 24 29 and a 12 0545 24 29 1 2 0545 24 29 and a 12 0545 24 29 and a 12 if I'm an amp of an apparel send me a medium for one of the baba Mr. Obama say yeah card acquire 100 cedis. We are seminar benti, because we be here as a more than four. Tell them so they send me 20 pet. Tika 20 pet, send it. Neje. We call me as a blamo, me okrana, card 100 cities. but some no me pen in kwase sem me pese me san me ti en tram se sene 29 na also any Tuesday and the 15 September and the Tuesday also je kota ne di 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
5: Peace.
4: The Unyanku Pass is in the Bible. The corner of the dead year. But the team for us, some of them should buy. 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

0: 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can a chance. Open the three numbers here. A yet three director, Ucha Naojia, Ebon, and Aojina Ucha Eboa, and Unsia Fan Evangelist three director. Open three numbers, a yet three director, 250 Ghana cities. Open two sure, a 30 Ghana cities. Evangelist three numbers in our palm, but over 250 Ghana. Open Terra, a 30 Ghana. O San Isikana. Minimum, but we didn't hear Kingsley, or say, Kingsley, or say, Kingsley, or say, Kingsley. Or say Kingsley, or say software, and as of the battle of Faith Kings Gospel Church. Faith Kings Gospel Church. The entire major software, and he said, so for catch them say DJ me pa cho adwuma na me ba ba beye no wa je me phone no na fa wo code a opeto so said ye be ya aba na me de ye adwuma wie na se aba na 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
1: And nine cra.
0: Yes, so what count was say next 5 years? Oma was for the baby and hind.
1: Me more be a crane here.
0: So for Yanko, so boy, you know what?
1: Me boy,
0: the flocks, and Yame, a man.
1: Oh, never
0: been for papa.
1: Never.
0: Ah,
1: me would yam,
0: Evangelist, me too, Chamon. I salute you, Zach.
1: Come, Minya DJ.
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1: Yameba,
0: say Yanko Poyard, ma, what's na you lucky Tuesday? Said the audio, yes, in Yanko Ponsa, what kind? Yanyamu didie na bano esan ebe bo.
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1: 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Kingsley or say,
0: but also for so dinner say,
1: Kingsley or say,
0: Evangelist three diet, Munan hang.
1: And in the end, my friend said, a guy named San Mekan.
0: Okay, guy named
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2: ah Evangelist,
0: I'm sure no panel you my power.
2: Evangelist,
0: so basically, I mean, son, you my power. Amen. I'm sure no power.
2: My
0: son, if you see this, number. What's any number, maybe all?
2: But
0: always can offer
2: about
0: your Bismarck entry. Evangelist obey Bismarck was 50 or so per ten numbers.
1: Matthew, may the best send though. Aye.
0: Evangelist for the best send news is here.
2: Mebacho,
0: okay, Mebacho Evangelist, and now obey so as any 50 or per the 10 numbers. But open 10 numbers, I bet you 50 Ghana. Two show near 30. We'll send you a dinner by near Kingsley or say, next caller. Hello.
3: Hello.
0: Mebacho meet you, sister.
3: Evangelist,
0: who knew about the minister?
1: Amen.
0: Oh, my dear, I see a wish. I mean, evangelist. Miss Annie, if this is
3: three numbers, a man abo.
0: Ah, what do you evangelist three numbers? I'm a band me and singing abo.
3: Ah,
0: you know about your
3: show.
0: Ah, because I can come on a bit, Makika.
3: Betty,
0: I am paying for a dance into the Kumsungun, so you hear about an evangelist, the maw.
3: Oh, mommy, 55 and assisting, then 63.
0: Hey, direct. So for the other man, I don't know.
1: Adam, Adam, I don't know.
0: We say yes, off we. We need a bamba. What did you say? Did you hear? No, betcha mummy and son. What for me? No, not about come evangelist. And I saw from your side.
1: No, I don't know.
0: Obey me, say.
1: Betcha mummy and son. No, did me no. I come from what about Kwaba?
0: Abba, okay. Me, but just what?
3: Yeah, that's it.
0: In your banner, one new friend you didn't care. Or so on, you see, Monday special, and you'll be better number. No, yeah, 0595495915. Next caller. Hello,
2: hello,
0: maybe to meet you, DJ. So for so,
2: ah, so for uncle,
1: amen. One shroud, so
2: I would be good and tell one
1: for your champ
2: was in this car. So I can't force my natural. And I'm going to go on a woof, but meaning that in some catcher, what be idea? Would he give by your coin? I'm
1: Mr. Nicky,
2: three numbers.
1: Matty,
2: I'm
0: not about to matter. I mean, you're about to make your own kind. What do you mean, yes, sir? Okay, about Bena, suffer the maw. But I'm paying for that dancing to whom soon comes you are. If you are,
2: but I'm 55, or I'm 16, and I'm 63.
0: Correct, well, Swedish, and one or the mammy DJ, and the or baby, so I can the same thing. The analysis is awful, but boy, you are part, what do you create? Okay, ne or the blend a year, Jumanti, Eddie Albuquinti, what's here and can? Aha, what's here and can? Now, once why a day, what do soft watch ink them? And what would the end them? What? Okay, that's it. Soft evangelist Kingsley, or say, or say, so see, can I read the ultimate J? Aha, number no, open 10 numbers, nay, 50 Ghana, and abitua, open 2 show now, 30 Ghana, or send the Dinia Kingsley, or say, next caller. Hello. A brand temper to meet you, DJ Waha, Mena Meka Sena, Sophon So Ewa.
2: DJ, Mr.
1: Timon,
2: you see,
0: I'm not going to say. Amen. I'm not to say. I'm not going
2: to say. I'm not going
1: to say. I'm not going to say. I'm not going to
2: say. I
1: know.
0: So for send one.
1: I know.
0: Okay, so for confirm, we send one. Minu yes, where did dia any attack? What asempa? And until you do it, so for send one, you know.
1: Obeche mumi ensa no di mienu. Eko no hana di ba kwa bremi.
2: So for you.
0: Minu yamba chosoti. 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What?
2: Ha.
0: Sandy asano. 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So for so umedi no kremi. 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Yeti mi asa fena baby. Why?
2: Yo.
0: Okay, you know, I'm going to say one song. You're going to the evangelist, three direct, TV. Papa, no, or my three direct, yeah, MPM, can direct, ebo. Next caller. Hello?
4: Hello?
0: Hey, I'm about to meet you, DJ, ni, so far.
4: No, DJ.
0: I'm about to meet you, so far. Oh, but you're about to
1: meet you, so far. Ah, I'm meet you.
4: I'm
1: about to meet you, so far. I'm about to meet you, so Matty.
0: Okay. So for so Sunday, I want to be can see Sia. Obi was sending to Kebi and say Canaba a play why. But also Sunday, I make sure say Dini Kingsley or say and the Marimfi.
4: Let me check
0: Mati, yenu ya nwasi wa tiye dienu, niti wanoso ordene diye airbase siya aje. 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
0: 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O say evangelist three direct na metene so a na DJ ma sorry next caller. Hello.
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3: Na di so fo echi. 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
0: O ye sure.
3: Yes.
0: Aunt me busa wa ba so fo di ma wa betimi aka.
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0: So for say no, so for confirm. Minya bani skaba on.
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0: 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But to do die no be chemu 3. Na wa for 2 na de ba kwa say so for why? Because in pain for say do ya hwam de no dey. On be panin sakwa. Why?
3: Yo.
0: 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Me ba cho so for 3 na be say na be 250 Ghana. 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
2: Hello DJ
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0: watch a bit my Sunday. Why? Bit my Sunday. I am in temp because course no. I have a papa. Do you in temp? I'm swag with the in temp. Why?
2: Matthew.
0: Okay. You know, be man. So are interested with evangelist Lotto Eman Wachina. On us, we say so. Bit my Sunday. Sika. Ane. Next caller. Hello.
2: Hello.
0: Me ba chomi ti o DJ ni.
2: DJ. So far, 1 cent. About the man in here standing in a 250
0: JN. Not just one. So I told you once what it then.
2: Me
0: pa to Monday special aba be na sofo de mawo.
2: Sofo ma no 55 1663.
0: Correct. We di ampa. Me pa to di odi ye no. We be chemu 3 we di ye. Me pa to mienu sofo de ba ko why?
2: Mate.
0: Okay. Ghana 4 aye amana FM. Me pa to sofo number no evangelist 3 direct. Number ni 0595495915. Next caller. Hello.
3: Hello.
0: Me pa to meet you. Ope sofo abano train to wa sani 50 Ghana on. Me ba chwe di ben a de sani usika ba e. O di in de sani. Becky Aba, sister Becky Aba, and so for the Abanbe send the why.
3: Okay.
0: Any man kwe ma, any man bekwe. So for Obasi, any man kwe ma no.
1: Oh, no bekwe. What's an in kwa de? The middle ma on de. A passion. What?
0: So for say a passion. Not just say a bebo. Aye. We be my last caller. Hello.
4: Hello.
0: Me ba chow meet you, boss.
4: Me ba chow me police MTTD.
0: Oh, yeah, police MTTD. Oh, policeman. Oh, correct, sir.
4: I think, sir.
0: All right, sir.
4: I'm going to go to Tuesday.
1: Sir, oh nice, why are they?
4: Into us, and I'm a petre.
1: The hands are best ending.
4: Me patro, Matthew, my
0: sister. Me patro, police MTTD, Abba Benna, so for the Maori demand is special.
4: Me patro, mammy, 55, and I'm 63.
0: 5563, and by a commandment, and sounds off for the age, man. Yeah, that's it. Say, police in the wound so, or what Freddy are dancing to Sunday, or Chandy and what fresh of why?
4: Me patro,
0: okay, Abusuan, dear, the idea of Korea, and me patro, Petri Bob. Ebra yedi anu asi ne koyi nyina ye free radio so sofo mpo adwuma osese opa bani bia wase ne osika fe no ebra wo free radio so wodo aba be ma ho me pa cho afe nso na opa bia fe sofo ne send osika eble mu wodo aba be ma ho osika nso nya radio sofo ye adwuma fiti o chia no pa 6 o'clock am to anwumre 7 o'clock nyame ni ba
1: nyame ba
0: fa ona bali tuja
1: 0595495915
0: obi send this kan edin be ne be ba
1: Kingsley Osei.
0: Kingsley Osei. Me patroya damas se majimre ne moti ya kramo. Mama bye.

0: was ya and then and come out about them be mono and young come to one and then you crowd I'm real bad be and with just yes so yes you ready you need to that you be no need but you got some control you want to you baby above the moon you need to come out or see ba or the baby if you saw we had about what they were but I bet you know and our face will say yes we have a penny but I have fun about because she said you crew mono never on penny bunny beam at the was the idea among for the friend about it on penny body beam and they are a friend of bosom bar I cried in the bosom bada already I cried in the bosom bada busia said him I cried we and she have free the swab my men are you and answer to my men are you yeah yeah or babesia madame you come to win your 42 crowds a dining fear my men a war a war omukromo a year consuno and yet as I'm good to cry me can say now ye dear a dear brema me no me patcho a bra bien intense yes who do not mamma see who tests I can see your friend say kaya about your money do may be any asam kutwa yen nearby. I find the way you yeah was on pebble sumba and ya and crow four eddies and said a bano a ya bosomba. Na home commodity a baby na me say it's ya ready about you tell video when it's open baby ya and yeah crowd baby white be on it to bar out what was there or but you ready so yen your bad waha yes see a ja ubi uba co be asama said young crana and tisini pa kodanka say candidate yen your bad waha it you know moman entrance mabe na and comma a fan ban hono, yen and chip and come on a bimara ho at the entire numbers who are crying a friend of Bosom Bano, Ningina, my man can crane woman in our Edia chain. I mean, say Uncle Drew, as us every year, now one so when you know my papa be Edia Fimo. It's quickly no mama, my entrance, now my man in Chinese and drink of more CCA and Chakra. 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
1: 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And mammy and son, but who cran who are Nedra the carefree dinner?
0: Let us say, and then Monday, so I will be here, banners are born,
1: the patron,
0: and mammy and son's are born, the patron, and the credian is a bit of you for soon. Now you are brave with this new pay you didn't know. And mammy and say, and my ben patron and Nedra day, or Cassable.
1: The patron, mammy, 57, 55, and 16.
0: 57, 55, and 16. Say, mommy, and so we. A boy, eh, what day?
1: Yeah, and a dear boy, yeah.
0: At your four mood team, I will be to walk with your king by your union by Zaboy. Or see 57, 55, and 16, and Edward, they are 5, 7, 5, 5, 1, 6. And Edward, the moon check, mommy, say, boy, yeah. Union by one more check, you mean here, sir, or number, and you did it at your four in a being here. Not the air costs, so people saw the air credit at Sadia, or Baba, you don't know the idea could defeat. It's a union by number, you're saying, did it at your four being here, pa. Patch of my number near 0243 61 69 23 0243 61 69 23 0243 61 69 23 0243 61 69 23 Adina ajimi nsem ama nabro so ama mfo cheke ni mahu sampa sa ama miensi ya yeka ye nyina ye den eboy ama miensi ni nyina 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
1: Quana of us with trap banning in Anna say, Say I will boy and let you all day every day. Now so watch and obey ye ba 2 hours per pepper. No, I throw a banner there to hope.
0: Mentias you, so what tree, I am saying, I'm yard more champa, so be ye dreaming. 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
1: no, I throw a banana dear neighbor born.
0: It's another brother dear boy, Yamia Duma, a yachin' a brother watcher.
1: Ah, watch up. If I turn the old people as white to her, it's never a dear watch, and there was no.
0: Not just a money good people fit as we never jam yard watch.
1: Okay.
0: Like I said, we'll cry and then the other one was in. I just said, oh, Trivia, watch us who was here. Oh, okay, brother Manu and the
1: wife. What they are better, ma, then the castle born one sample.
0: Wow. 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
2: Obianka na kuman to me ne yam nan flame mammy.
0: Wow, wow, wow, a quiet cassam, a mamma. 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
2: Aye.
0: And you know, how many numbers?
2: Three numbers.
0: I see a good day, we, a mammy and son, a man boy, a Monday special. A mammy, a wee man boy.
2: 57, 55, and a 16.
0: Wonderful, wonderful, wonderful. Hey, no way, dear Minyaba. Never did a month from Castle Obey, dear, say your bosom bow.
1: Yes, sir,
0: one minute. I pocket once more, because you're walking here. I put my name in Jazz, yes,
1: number Bia. Nay, from a bosom by my men, I could
0: know. Would you only feel, or modify? Yansom could talk, crabbing with Jerry Papa. See, more for Zee, say, say, I mean, more, which not so. A mother was saying, Anna, would be mamma, mamma, or mom be free, Bia. Or more how or more man, you know, and mother was saying, I'd be more much now. I dear mamma, me more dear woman. How many numbers?
2: Patrick, now said three numbers, sir.
0: Hey, which also had three numbers, no, so the motive for
2: Patrick Annie.
0: Not me offers you, Grammy Musa, would you offer as you Patrick Flow say?
2: Patrick,
0: I have my Pokia. Hey, one what tip, papa. One what tip, Mete say, I saw one yumbi. Yes, also between you media, chile tifua, one bra, what tifua, a creba, you know. Yes, also one yumbia over two, Eddie Amamua, Morah war, Momunian da swore, no more bomo buno, a crazy one yumbia over two, Adam Ceremon, a quan wadika, say a man, a bomb, and some china, it is friendly mammy, now also Jabani Patrick, or Monambano, a 0243 61 69 23 0243 61 69 23 0243 61 69 23 Patrick, Obey, and Jenny say, was the amount for Kenty, what the neighbor, Chedabi, Yempre, and Mount and Fanning Chet, it's Mr. Mamma, no, no, no, no, no, no, no, no, no, no, no, no, no, no, no, no, no, no, no, no, no, no, no, no, no, no, no, no, no, no, no, no, no, no, no, no, no, no, no, no, no, no, no, no, no, no, no, no, no, no, no, no, no, no, no, no, no, no, no, no, no, no, no, no, no, no, no, no, no, no, no, no, no, no, no, no, no, no, no, no, no, no, no, no, no, no, no, no, no, no, no, no, no, no, no, no, no, no, no, no, no, no, no, no, no, no, no, no, no, no, no, no, no, no, no, no, no, no, no, no, no, no, no, no, no, no, no, no, no, no, no, no, no, no, no, no, no, no, no, no, no, 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

0: 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Our creatures were found what Senna, our found what Senna. And yes, some good one, of course, was you. Hey, Shinaka Kano Mabuno, Mutobo, Mount Ham and Transiboko, Mamma. Mumbuka Transiboko. Mumbuka, the addition of the air to a name over for days. So, Namidika can obitia Mumbuka, made him so yakura, Nelson 2 minutes do your humanity as so public, or once a Maukano, a broad grain and interest. So, Mumbuka, oh, Mammy beat you, Sambri, your beer school, the monko school, obitia with the danker, obitia with Piscaya Duma, obitia with TFDA. What TFD for the past 8 years, 7 years, 5 years, Mompoka, what did you man one month for them, sir? When you been knee, and they bass them, and I'll catch us any pacrona, or console him or come and you man, or pillow to be a dino, and they bass them, and I'll catch them.
1: They're
0: my catcher, we'll be a bear fine. Just so you would see, be a bear fine one.
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4: Mam po kya mame.
2: Mame.
4: 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E ta three number kubi.
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4: 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Every boy is with me, so now we see, mammy. But that's a woman, no, I don't much, and we shall come back as in white.
2: If I told Matty, Matty, why, Patrick, now, didn't you say?
4: Patrick, yes, a chance.
2: Okay. Matty, me free, so I frame, and I'm fine, but I'm not, why?
0: You know about it, or Baba J. Akrabs, Ompeda, and yet as I get 12 million of us won't. Ompen will be penal. Aye, open now, be penalty, and
2: yeah,
0: and yes, 1 month's meat is another man's poison. Tell the son, your cannabis also be to me afraid about so you know about no and obedient come 0243 61 69 23 0243 61 69 23 0243 61 69 23. Obi was on patrolling about Fatima and Co.
2: Paddy,
5: hello,
2: Papa.
5: If
2: I chan you, Miana Mikase.
5: Madame, I read him could have put you, Mr. Nakasaka, Clavadama.
2: If I chum one,
5: Mr. Hello, it's you, dear, can I make it, Madame, so they are kind of coaches and a kind of woman who are there. So, who's a Muslim Catholic to make me the Dakra, the Sandima with the Piazza, about granting the Piazza, the first one ever. It's you, Piazza, Etokra,
2: Madame,
5: for so did Bano.
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4: 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I am the ma uncle for Bass and then no. I ain't in Bass watch it, some day, mammy, if I ran for my mate,
3: okay. And you're not a bandy boo, honey dear.
4: A bandy of honey,
3: and she said, you'd obey a saying. Me in the uncle, you ran about uncommon so.
4: Oh, she said, Titina, and that moon you say, and I. And then me aunt to me, a corner mini widing.
3: Oh, mine, you tell him.
4: Sinny Panaka be obeying you at the bell car, which I know, and Yannick can say, dear. And he saw yano a ibia tsena muni mitara na 30 cities na
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4: 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When Corabin was an ambulum, mammy and papa, nanny at tinty. 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Tim me some papa said, that an amma was so, mamma, or beba, beba. So I train meaning I cannot change him much so. Mamma fell through a call, I was went to me and baby.
3: Yes, a brand walk up call.
4: No correct. Okay. 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
3: A caca baby.
4: No correct. 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Miss Mini baby, I quit your post. I'm letting you to kill Simua or work your smile or talk about
3: Papa. Oh, Papa, you know.
4: No
3: correct. Okay. 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
4: No correct.
3: When you see you know.
4: Nide mini emeni finna samba patcha loto nti
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3: Please, I called his her number. Somebody just pick. Who is he? Okay. Then is Ochirima of Frozen Ziana Branty Biafa, Bepato, Yanko Sokakra, Chichimano. I was just one son of Beche Numuno. Mama Esther, Madame Esther, Auntie Esther, and the number is 0537 429 349. And no, Mama Esther, the number, I don't know. But you'll be so afraid, a brandy bin affa, or your dean, a brandy ya would have me.
4: Oh, and personal assistant, you see, Anna. Send her at the NEA, and me and Kaka can yammer bomb to me to us who call investing.
3: Okay,
4: see, I may, may,
3: yes, we are graduate.
4: Me a graduate,
3: and all the attached Moe.
4: Yes,
3: I was your phone,
4: my papa,
3: you know, me by me ba. A nipper, where we university were may mo, or the Luton and Kakranka cra, and every university. 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
4: It's your friend, your friend, you're not so about Kusiana. No, no, no, because you see, I'm a million forward contracts in you, maybe most of the time. I am mean to be picket because you didn't meet in time. Since I am mostly on one, I pick him a course.
3: Okay,
4: ain't he? Why DJ? Yeah.
3: Mm-hmm.
4: Nti woye DJ ya wo haya wo producer sa na me so mo wo personal assistant ya o country no makaka akra
3: ma me ade ba meeting ni ade ade dia wa na wo ko for your agency nemum course ni ade ade ye free be ma we ne be pege
4: no kre
3: oh ye wo personal assistant nti ye frani ante wa wo ni a
4: enye kro no
3: okay e wo brand ni be fa ni di design
4: Your friend Raphael.
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4: No cre pa.
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4: No cre.
3: Okay.
4: Isa adaji enti na unami intu minye
3: be ima.
4: You see, I don't know so. Oh, yeah, trustworthy. I made to me the Majuma son.
3: I'm just only not Majuma.
4: No, correct.
3: Oh, okay.
4: Now, I'll be to me. I handle a honour. I mean, tea. Oh, friend, I'll take Berman in car. So I fell in car and patch your and your bonnet.
3: Okay.
4: And your
3: mamma is done.
4: No, correct. Mamma is
3: not sad. You're not. Yes, indeed. Yes, you can. It didn't be a
4: Madame Esther Amana, Obeti, Ubuho.
3: Mumba mun, okay. Nti estama ye wawudi.
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3: 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Okay.
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3: 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You be no comment to boost your identity, Edia Jerma. Or send with the Casaboco on Preno Honka said the city be no Casacasano. No more opinions of we will be in Kamasem for nobody, my mammy.
4: 0537
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4: 0537 What banana ni waye wa wake o timu woji muji die se no kre ade ne ne ebo wo fre fike se mo se ma aba ne se ma o se ampa and then fact we number we ebe bo
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5: 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That's what Mr. Dibio.
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3: 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I'm off for fre you two far for food in a hello. Yeah, next call hello.
7: Hello.
3: Yeah, me too, chama yonko. Yonko then I was over some master.
7: Then present me as hey, why are you? Miss me a forecast.
3: It's
7: my Kenya Saturday 7.
3: Uh-huh.
7: I come about coming with you to show and
3: okay.
7: I'm sending some message by now.
3: Okay, two send no teta baba jiba kuna kama. 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
3: abane
4: my friend Rafael
3: na wo kwe pada be ni be se nya obi
4: o ya ha de nya me bo ende be ha kosi
3: okay
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3: me da se abusu afu mama Esther sorry sabre die na assistant no ne personal assistant no ana fon no e wo no ho o send dia o de abane be ma What's what you got the 37 or two do or by where you bank idea? Then 0537 429 349 0537 429 349 0537 429 349 or Babesia, a banker, needing our Jesuo, a mama Esther, baby, I will be a brand new freno. assistant ne befa obedi aba ne beman unsuso ubenya loto ne biadi makreative for edo bibia ase ba ba
4: odi agura ka.

0: You're a tearful and a fool. I'm a democracy at all. The church here, Obipiara, M. Obipiara, Aquaba. Sam Rochelle Bueno, about 241. And I'm Nimushia. I open you Solomon, K. Solomon, Nimushia, and Rat. And the catcher was said, and yeah, dear Bano, a bit early. Monday special because my young world in every Ukraine ban up of Monday special. Opia of Fafu, friendly Pia, King Solomon, and your PDA. Double five, 63. We and the Mammy Law, the day to my end of the 40 Family, and check the beautiful lines that too. Now, and next Tuesday, dear, and the December said, they were a react yellow. I have friends say no rational. No, no rational bureau. In general, also no 30 Ghana Filinoa. On Sabeca, no rush. Ah, yeah. And we are, you know, no one's answer, and you read, you know. The young woman number, and of course, not that you ever know. The young woman number, Munyapo Tremame, yes. The Piamek Munyapo Tre. The Piamek is a Sibiswa. I am a man with them. Let me to move. Let me catch them, say. 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Not so women come out to me walk as a different tea. The Galaban catch him so look, you must see you, look, and you saw the pussy. And so what is in the program? Now, what you know who is any partner if you have met any game? A recording, a see normal telepatho, a yada also, the same you may ye. We say yada also, the same you may ye, because look, and you saw the pussy, and I recorded, daddy. Oh, about pa. And that's what we're studying life. Another case for so life. And you know me, you know. So the question is, did you hear a recording? And this is the other 2 days. But what did you say, you manage here? Tell me, you go book out to you. And you try not to do an answer that. Who complain you, you know? The same case, Solomon. Who the same CA? Who the same CA? Nothing, and we're going to be here. Double 5 to the BTR, open up a life. Hannah, make a member to my King Solomon, then Pentro, then Pendada, and we are seeing the Pope room and one Oka. The Pentro, why would you be two of King Solomon and Rapia, double 5 to the Dover Fanuja and here? So, also Pitia, Opitia, a Petitana, Memoria, and a Petitia, no brass, and a new pet. You met the Nemeas, meaning after my Ayatitana. Sonia and Ramayan, San and Amayan. I don't say no, Sam said. I'm not King Solomon. I think I am now say Omomba Saw and Natalo, Otom de Tua, Otisomom 25, them say I. Nipano all feminine, was any credit, was any dark here, and all different. It's actually I'm a Tesoma's Alipan. It's more what there's a woman's eye, because I'm a tea, Utina. Okay, or say funny credit to the Asremia. I said, I'm a Timor of Mano. And it's not just here. Sana, what is he now? Because I was from a Timor of Mano. I was only 25. I don't know if you're going to draw a number to a simple. The certification of a friend is here 0595 1917 and a 31. You take your call. When you're DPS, so when you're DPS, did not pass him a Timor of Mano. Now, no, that was only 25 years here. Friend, I'm in two number and two. No poor people are also money. Poor people are from the wrong town. They are simple. 0595 1917 and 31. From CCA, the uncle 0595 1917 and 31. From CCA, the uncle and 10 I'm off of regular. So that my man, I'm in picture in a young and 10 Yes, my man, picture in your uncle. Yes, for the uncle. Yes, my man. Okay. Okay, my man, pick you in a minute. I'm going to say, hello? Hello? I'm going to say, I'm going to say, kwafuru ba tena so mse wo ma ba bodi na bire wo wa abo mo de ma ndo amo so mse aba tena so o se aba na ko edu kwa na ne me pufu no e so wo awu ni mse aba o de ma kwafu amo be se wo awu di di dia fe ne ka we nyan to nya za hello good morning wa pa na o te dai and the only thing you have to say is that
1: I'm not going to be able to
0: do it. Okay, the last one is 75. What would you ask for?
1: Credit.
0: Okay, credit. And you know, I'm not going to be able to do it. But that's 75. I'm not going to be able to do it. Why?
1: You're fine.
0: Oh, no problem. No problem. It's just about your solo mode here. Why? Okay, that's it. Yeah. Osenia, again, Solomon, dear Solomon, Obikras and Nadia, and Panadino. Okay, yes, all Frempon. Frempon, what's the name 25? You see, you have for me. TMU, Cassavian, you get with your own, put to an eye a second. Nadia, you fought the general, or the general, I don't want any, you know. I walk with her, or said you were too about for a born, who you said, or Janja or the general. Hey, no California can create work as a situation. It's not morning now. Feminine and my life. Hello, good morning. Okay, you're talking out today. Now, come on, you need to pull down that. Who flew the echo? Saturday, also was an open map and be a friend. The say, and someone into the two din, and someone who waited at the two din. It just waited as you will be anything. You pan up now and see for more that out. You did it different. The family came Solomon, King Solomon, Fremit, 0595 1917 and 3 1 0595 1917 3 1 Cinnamon Tim Wallace amount. Hello, good morning.
1: Hello.
0: Good morning.
1: Hi.
0: Now, what are you saying? Hello?
1: Hey,
0: hello, last woman there for the body man, why? Would you need to say? Matro number not to why?
1: Okay.
0: 0595 1917 and 3 1 If I pay with your fancy, what's we now 180 million? What's we need without? Because if you do, what's what is your map for 2 years? It came in when you will need that. It came, you know, and wrong call our team in Captain Solomon, and when you get you. Mrs. Fremin. Make us will be so sent by your son Thomas, not to ask and Yama. Hello, good morning.
2: Good morning, Patrick.
0: What was I know? I'm a family. I know a friend, my wife. Okay. Then it's here. What was I know? What should be a friend? If you have no time on one, I put 257. 257 apple. If your friend became Solomon. I had a queen to make you four lines at two. Would you get a dancing guy when you send a crossing, a dancing crossing? Hello, good morning.
1: Hello.
0: Now, what do you say? Okay, I'm free. No, it could be as a sourdough on cutting. We are banning Kundumbu. You can make three four lines at two.
1: Okay. Well, last number
0: 39, my boy. Boating, and then to another one, 25. Okay, my trap to one, Jano Panoa frame, why? Okay. What should be a family? Hey, that's a video question, sir. You were to be asking one or three. Okay. 0595 1917 3 1 0595 1917 3 1 This year, I cut 10 minutes in my phone. This is free. I'm going to take one from now. I'm a panel of 25 cities. Simple. But it's from the more area. I'm more in the media. Hello, good morning. Hello, good morning.

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1: 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I am my now the year, my person, me shall be what a rumor.
2: I'm the year, 27.
1: Aha.
2: And I'm 14.
1: Aha. And I'm human.
2: And you know, so I'm the year, Jumano. And also, I am 6-0, 6-8.
1: Mhm.
2: And 6-3, 6-3.
1: Aha.
2: And 5-7, 6-7.
1: Okay, I'm pa. Why are
2: they?
1: Now, Adia Chi, Sadia's Monday special, Diana Boy. Adia Chi, lucky Tuesday, Diana, so, Ebba, sir, and now, what a rumor?
2: Hey, Ebba, now you are some more home, Mia.
1: Meet your pa, Joba Cabia, you too.
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1: So, Bibano, Yamwa, sir, one hour, sir, Yadia, now the buyer, Idea, be out the buyer, no, Oba. 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
0: Zana Abekwana and Mabeka Wasem, no, what do you want to do? 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
3: 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Oh, Abraham, yeah. Mepacho, oh, send it to 20 cities. Eddie, I'm a man so. No, Mr. Mandy, I'm watching what he. If I said before Yami Adamotan, before the woman in Reno, now also why you couldn't before. Now also discover the Google room. Metro, if you ask me what to see, it's a quiet dinner, it's a quiet dinner. Meka, Migusu, Meka, it's a quiet dinner. And you know, 20 cities are also for the crowd. What do we have for the crowd? No, Meka, the great crowd and white in the power, 20 cities, the great crowd will be. Just a quarter of the people, just a couple ain't no, and won't be a metaphidia so, and that now, and my faculty claims and music and me. Now, the end of the day, Kurano, some catchers of my Korea, so I'm a phone numbers, or so I'm a two numbers, or so better, or look at every in our friend also, or the four numbers on them, or the five numbers, and no crap of a person on the back of the front, and everything. Before I send a message on competition, Mr. From a number of passengers, no bill, Tim Biano, only the own father, and all my number.
2: A cheerful challenge, so say. 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
2: Oh, yeah.
3: Well, let's not have a video. So I'm a cassette with Rebecca and Numa. And so we saw 15 minutes with 50 years and my video was soon. Good luck, anybody. Would you mind and what a one got up to now? Sir, and mother was saying what you have to do.
2: Oh,
3: and my people, and what you are saying, and what you are saying, and what you are saying, and what you are saying, and what you are saying, and what you are saying, and what you are saying, and what you are saying, and what you are saying, and what you are saying, and what you are saying, and what you are saying, and what you are saying, and what you are saying, and what you are saying, and what you are saying, and what you are saying, and what you are saying, and what you are saying, and what you are saying, and what you are saying, and what you are saying, and what you are saying, and what you are saying, and what you are saying, and what you are saying, and what you are saying, and what you are saying, and what you are saying, and what you are saying, and what you are saying, and what you are saying, and what you are saying, and what you are saying, and what you are saying, and what you are saying, and what you are saying, and what you are saying, and what you are saying, and what you are saying, and what you are saying, and what you are saying, and what you are saying, and what you are saying, and what you are saying, and what you are saying, and what you are saying, and 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
2: Okay, Asana, a tear for Babemuno. 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If you say, now also, my tear for Nina, Quenya. 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
4: Mr. Danso, Mr. Opa.
2: No crap.
4: No school is a car. And all the car no for Bobby. Then we look to no sooner. No school and a medical building.
2: Oh!
4: Mr. Danso, Mr. Opa.
2: Okay. I'm running to Yama on Casapi. I tell for a bit me to talk or so Afre. Now, the opposite of car. Echi o rada so anasa dance die bi e wo ho bia no anasa se bi kra wa jiwa usika ma wa mo aba ubetimi so afre na amase nyina ate woni hello
5: Hello, good evening, sir.
2: Good evening, I pump to say.
5: I'm Mr. Danso. Mr. Danso.
2: Ah, yeah, that's Uba Bodi, Ankasa. Uba Bodi, who did he say?
5: We did Alex watching.
2: Okay, Alex, to our submission here to you.
5: Mr. Danso, are you dear, my mamma? I brought my name in Pierre, sir.
2: Sir?
5: Thanks, sir. Hi.
2: Okay.
5: Okay.
2: Oh.
5: I'm not sure.
2: Okay. I'm ready to your castle, any pandia dance here, and there I had a young corner. All right, answer.
6: Yeah.
2: Sister, what's in summer? I tell for an acanapa.
6: I want to, I had a cafe. I said, Metam and I'm in the castle.
2: Yeah, no credit.
6: The element mean, and my mom, I'm a mom for it.
2: Yeah.
6: And yes, I think

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0: 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Name a moon, the boy of India. So bad, Zedia, a friend, Uncle, Uni, and Nambia, Uni fish, name a mobile, and pay you for.
1: Amen.
0: And Peter didn't want to a radish. No, dear Radius, dear, no near Radin Nanti, you know. Hey, no one could scoot that. Bible say, no, your papa shea quenny. Because we be a papa shea quite to Timam Hunu, or a Tibon, cause we knew she were numbered. Then so I didn't hold two rather, so didn't hold poor rather. A baby, yes, and Peter won't go school that to me, Monty stage pretty, and many part 3,000 and such right. Yes, and Peter didn't hold two rather, so a radiman was led Jarin well to the point, sir. One man soon soon to burn his Ukrano, so the other, a radin is separate as a for. So I don't hold a bon on quite dear, actually, a mui what it. Obana, what I know from for no mammy, found two rather, so what it. You shall radiate your coin, but radin pay my bano. No radi best such it up of Framma, or no, I know where you're. For where to put money, or no, and no equation, or no, and no, you Sam or Dufian or Chesicano, but do be no evangelist, but do be no, you default pokers here.
1: Amen.
0: Radiness separates us for
1: Jesus.
0: And then you saw the Humbatun, so Radissim and Family Paman Kramama. What do you want to Radiswana? What's your Radiana? And you and the puppy will Radimono, and Radiso de Bema.
1: Amen.
0: Amen and amen.
1: Amen.
0: Psalm 37, verse number 4.
2: Psalm 37, verse 4. I said, I'm going to cut a radio home. Now I'm out here. I come up here.
0: Some 34. 37 verse 4. Verse 3, verse 3. Sorry.
2: But I radio home.
0: What? What's here, day?
2: But I radio
0: home.
2: Na ye papa.
0: Ah, but I radio home. But I radio home. Sir, only what you're radio. Ah, and you two for busy. Sir, what you're radio home.

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1: Jesus.
0: And Pa Edward could go Jafrun Munas, who are with your jam. 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
1: Amen.
0: So I don't to have Radisua. 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
0: asum yuen council
3: I come on soon, you know me. I'm by mommy.
0: You bompire do new years to Christ, additional genomo. Brow didn't know what to know, sweet. A radio amount you are come up, eh? Now, oh, man, you ye. We yes to demunty. Amen.
1: Amen.
0: Oh, radio, come up, sir. I'm afraid.
1: Ah, be ever line so.
0: Hello, be ever line so. Hello.
4: Hello.
0: Ah. Good morning. Oh, we are on. Oh, a radi and a pay one kaiwati. A radi me bomb pay Edwakua Esha on sa. Oh, yeah, so for new Jesus, I wedding queen him. Miss Sir Demano said, and if I was a cano, more both one cosan are you, yes, to Dimu, and show the enemy, yam. Minnesota, yeah, we wouldn't. Amen.
2: Amen.
0: A bit to me, I know what to cry about. I want to an amo abba. Now I know what to umpire bonus. What? Oh, a radio home of what? A radio man, you are come up, eh? Now, man, see, you're poor. You're free, had a man, no afraid. Now, you know, I didn't come be a watch. What? Aha, you see, the amount for our line is in Tino. If you are now afraid, now, you know, abo empire. And I say, you know, Eddie, and get down why. Hello.
3: Hello.
0: Yes, sir. Good morning.
3: Morning.
0: I'm ready. I don't know. Now, because every hand.
3: I'm on fire, my man. I'm normal.
0: Oh, I do.
3: You're
0: now, because every hand.
3: That's a
0: chronom.
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2: 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No pay, and no, and yeah, come for Jesus at the amount. Say, oh, no, kuto, and no, boy for pa, and down for pa, or don't hold bonoa. 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
6: kachirutma
2: good morning
6: I'm going to go to the house.
2: I'm going to go to the house. I'm going to go to the house. I'm going to go to the house. I'm going to go to the house. I'm going to go to the house. I'm going to go to the house. I'm going to go to the house. I'm going to go to the house. I'm going to go to the house. I'm going to go to the house. I'm going to go to the house. I'm going to go to the house. I'm going to go to the house. I'm going to go to the house. I'm going to go to the house. I'm going to go to the house. I'm going to go to the house. I'm going to go to the house. I'm going to go to the house. I'm going to go to the house. I'm going to go to the house. I'm going to go to the house. I'm going to go to the house. I'm going to go to the house. I'm going to go to the house. I'm going to go to the house. I'm going to go to the house. I'm going to go to the house. I'm going to go to the house. I'm going to go to the house. I'm going to go to the house. I'm going to go to the house. I'm going to go to the house. I'm going to go to the house. I'm going to go to the house. I'm going to go to the house. I'm going
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8: I am a link of Abama Frabo, I must soon be your mother. And Yarwa would want my view of why to me titty that's any more work at Tasukra want to mean that. 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
14: Shex. 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Says Mr. Wo Poman for Yale malaria, jaundice, fever, typhoid, and when I'm ya. Uber prepares and on the beef. If you say a fear BM, Yaksen mixture, it will move Yasuda won't be. And what do I want you? 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
13: What was I make sure anyhow?
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4: Abapamo.
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9: Nansen, and so credia near your dabros. 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
8: Hey, bra, a seminar wakano, Nancy Christmas.
7: Hey, tea, sister macro copper by, or no one walk of a sister spices, a big gasso. Spices are hood was the study a big gasso, and none may think of them you. The wolf filia poncia, fishing quire,
10: fish flavor.
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9: En wane se obe ko edun pampa so. PZ, Roman Hill, Stormy Market, en a Bantama Market. 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
12: ko shop any supermarket dudu nwemu etufonko spinters akra ana siparos enterprise kwada so shimase telephone 024

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0: 0973-55-22. 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
3: And anyone who has an evil expectation about this nation, anyone that has imagined evil, and any group of people scheming for power, irrespective of the security and the peace of this country, whoever they are, wherever they are, let the angels who kill without mercy visit them right now. Put your hands together, pray that prayer. Come on, somebody, open your mouth. If you are a Ghanaian, if you're a child of God, whoever, wherever, pray that prayer right now. Let nothing compromise our security. Let nothing compromise the peace of this nation. In the name of Jesus, open your mouth, somebody, and pray. Adula kita duha dias.
4: Hey, wonderful.
3: Open your mouth, somebody. Put your hand, pray. Modalika dalaziba lahadaza. Kudika tandelezia. Now, whoever these people are, whatever agenda and plan they have under their sleeve, where our nation is concerned, where strategic people are concerned, whatever the agenda is, whatever the plan is, the Bible says in Isaiah 7:7, it shall not stand, neither shall it come to pass. Let it not stand. Let their plans be aborted. Let the agenda be overturned. Let the conspiracy and the evil they have imagined, let it be overturned, and let them be arrested by our security forces. Open your mouth. Let our security forces be empowered. Put your hands together. Move around. Lift up prayer right now for Ghana.
5: Licensure exams. You can watch them 2020. You can hold that. You can watch them that 2020. And to assume say, and you say, Oceans and Colleges of Education, no, at the Omochre and Quadano, a new Pempens, a baby, I was a drug, I was a young baby, na Omutimi, a yom exams, no mupie. A yadena and Quada, on the Batson College, 4 years. No mature exam. I feel your Omochre exam. A drew 4 years, no mature final exam. No more passing. We are passing, we are just on my teacher for now.

7:57, exactly 53 minutes past 6. 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This is Fox 97.9. Transmitting from the Garden City of Ghana, Kumasi. A very good morning to you. To the senior citizens of the country, the political class. Civil society organizations. Contribute, ladies and gentlemen, once again. Welcome back to the studios of 97.9. This is Fox Morning Drive. Yes, our

endless gifts of his faithfulness and unfailing love. You don't understand, Opey. The dim winter and Opey, yes, sir. I am Calibration 3:22-23. The steadfast love. The loss never ceases. His mercies never come to an end.

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His compassion do not fail. Yes. Yes, I said the queen of the year. Get ready as to be for a fresh start. 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

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And towards today's possibilities. Inspiration. Can be out of play. The famous line morning. By morning. New messages I see. From the hill. Great is thy faithfulness. I did it. Then I said to pay. To me, you know. Yeah, that's it. I said, I'm coming with you. So a boy who may be in Sadumia. We didn't add a coffee and Ponsa Crawford. Just call me KK for short. I ain't quite in. Yeah, that's it. Sabre, you know, so they shut down. I said, yes, sir, right? This will make cranny me in my yay. I'm a cranny me on TV. I'm to see you on the moon. I'm a report here for me watching. I don't know what I am. Yes, so I don't put me another set.

Daddy the Hitmaker. General Marcus Ewamsia. 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And when you're in Kurim Dibaba.

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Santiago, very good morning to you. For you in India, Pastor Edmond Mawuya Duvo, PIWC Konongo, very good morning, Akra. And that girlfriend, sorry, good morning to you. And also, and the Peter Drew of Arapavicha. What did you mean?

0: podu ne husa ready e bi e kwa ma ye so kanya ye huna ye koyerem na bi e so timi ye fine. That's right. God. Reverend Kofi Mponsa.
1: Be strong in the
0: Lord. I say be strong in the Lord. I am Yaduma.
1: Also,
0: on Sunday, 15th September 2026. And it is Tuesday morning. I am Yaduma. Declaration of Monday, 21st October 2026, as a two-week public holiday. Dear Janice, so. And the general public in India said, Rakra Tabai said, Monday, 21st September 2026, marks Founders Day. And Minister and Sasha said, Minister of the Interior. And the Yabeshan and Sunia Kuyadim will be a very fine. And President John Dramani Mahama, Ebashanta region, Accra Kumasi Expressway, and Fats. That's what you're for. You're a mother, you expect it. Hey, the handover, Edema, a bind, government. You made him come out of pay. Can you be the same? Sikada hum, cussing. And Rakata will free office of the president. What is it? Say, a Ghana ha, Koke Bia Kakupie, Manonia, yes, a Ghana and Penny for me who boom. There's another dwarf president, Mahama Boof, Papa, Trocker Taba. Nakrata on the bite, it's here. Someone confuses a moment of Michigan. Oh, back, Kaide, why?

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1: First of all, I'll give thanks to the mighty God for this successful game. I think it didn't go well as we planned because it's not a game we were supposed to win, drop a point at all. We dominated the first half and then during the second half, only 5 minutes, we lost possession and then we changed everything. I think going forward, we'll do everything possible to win our home matches and then.
0: Kwampoku Beye and Watson and Kase all rebro for the kama. Edimana Bibia Kama, Poku Tontana. Na or science so herbs langed the mouth. Na bibia aye kama nano pay mede mao. Now from Kwampokuro, my men call Dominic Insobila. Aza Dominic Insobila nano kwasiada o bebiani penny beshe fabo no a pia no a dan ho trequatista pia pia pass control game no Dominic Insobila joining Hustle Folk no and some say another two aye Hustle Folk media team nanim and nano pay Hustle Folk supporters. More enjoy Dominic Insobila.
2: Dominic Insobila is my name, a defensive midfielder for Accra Hearts of Oak. Okay, and I'm really happy to join Accra Hearts of Oak. Looking at the team, it has great history, and then I'm really happy to be a part of it. And then my expectation for this season is to win games. My message to Accra Hearts of Oak supporters is to always come in their numbers and then be the 12th player on the stands and then cheer us in good times and in bad times to keep us going.
0: The Dominic Insobila and what Boni D HM saw no or a defensive midfielder. And I know that they're not, they're not sure. But I say, how support us, no? Yeah, my tower, my chidari den, you know. Na bibi, anya kama. Enche biya. The Black Stars of Ghana, bejina kono. Ni abo AFCON qualifiers. Yani Ivory Coast, Gambia, mo. And the group now per reporter aye GFA communications director Henry Asante Chum and am I nano pay and it's a coach Carlos Queiroz yari say wa confirming a squad no Adiama and Penny for but amu go through process amu him in due time amu him we are amu de aye squad no ebe babonte Henry Asante Chum on Black Star squad
3: 97.9 to be played. The international window I think opens from 20th September. That is when the international, that is from the calendar, that is when the international window opens. So after next weekend's matches, all national teams will be assembling. With respect to Ghana, I think that the coach will be arriving very soon, and then we will know the camping details when the players, obviously once the next weekend's matches end, they will start coming in. But I am also sure that within next week we will name the squad.
0: Wanti Henry Asante Chum and Watson and Kama Bibia Kamafe. And I said Marcus Subamami aye Kotoko support and ananwada Urua Mua Babayara Sports Stadium open, you know. Orene hokani ene ruam ewa Babayara Sports Stadium. But etiane se panyine ni onwadye. But still, ose ni football club. Asante kota kwa obobola. On timi intrefye wa swaba. Nuo timi meshebi intuwa join ya Fox TV GH on YouTuber. 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Omu ruam ewa de Babayara Sports Stadium. 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

0: Oh, Baba, I sports stadium on qua. Oh, so ba. Now, best support you, Omo. Na Bibia, a kama. Nani, I'm a coffire, nano pay. Ye jina sa video is a touching video pa. And I don't pay ye jina so. Near dear Sint, nano boys never in here. Edemo, Penima, Bibia, come, Eddie, see. Now, man, on summer trussel, the amount triple ticket. A trussel, Eddie, amount of Bibia, I kama. Francis Fabregas Sola. 5 games unbeaten. I was Serie A. I'm opening your call.
1: All right, and I'm not paying. I'm more chain off here. Tiersim, I'm an insomnia. Can you get by numer at Sansia? Not your details and more. Abrona be Pier Timia Koye, dear tier, and it's an English Premier Shepherd. 1 game, it's me to jam. Emma Club and it in Release United. Elland Road, almost 4. Emma Bobo Credit, Newcastle United. At a Kenmo Abaco, a branch of Fano, Ayat Lewis Marley. No, I say on go. At my club and it's in at Leeds United, Jaden Bogley, Enya Gobako, Dominic Calvert-Lewin, and Afe Noah Okafor, I'm gonna say 4 goals, you know, at my Leeds United, a branch and it's in, and sorry, Bazumana Toure, at a Kanabako, at my club, and sorry, Aya Newcastle United, I'm a table, no, say Leeds United, Abatosumi and Sam, with Aya 8 points, and Afe club, and it's at Newcastle, I'm with that 12th position, with 5 points, I'm there, one sub M. And now, pay young copium with Italian Serianimo and not 3 matches in a total. Como Atnafie, our stadio Giuseppe Sanigaglia, Omuchem Yenuma Parma, Ati Kermo Abaco, a branch anything, Ari Jacobo Ramon, former Madrid player, no, Unyago, na a former Madrid player, and a man assist, 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Amuse Enum Papabi, Emma Calcio Udine, Ete Kermumi, and San, and Ramatino, and you 5-3, 8 goals, the Piemo, your passing ball about 16 minutes, not Club, and it's in, Udinese, as Inter Camio, no, Amuse 20 year, and yet James Abankwa. And I face, you know, Jordan Aya Eklempem. Womu, any out 2 goals, you know, Eddie Kadima Club and the team, Ansom Eri Udinese, Carlos Augusto, Ate Kanaba Kudima Inte, Nicolo Barella, and my game near 2-2 halftime. Na Omu Kobaya, and my cost to Ram, Ebese, Aya Winner, no, Edima Timani, Jerry Inter Milan, Naman Kokoya 3-2, Francesco Pio Esposito, Edima Koso, Somania 4-2, Jan Ange Boni, Edima Koso, Emma Denukoya 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know, or more 12 points plus 7, and to Roma and Inter, or my winner, matches, and Makuma Konaya, or my bo, our league, and Yamwa, Niame Koye, Ade Amawomo, Bobo Kone, Jenny Como, our 10 points, Lazio, and so 10 points, I want someone, Medema, and Net Anopay, Club, and it's Ari Biarel, Omutina Spain, Enra, Saramika, Emma Club and the Ari Real Betis, Besoma Kani Makuma Kumieno, Amamutimu Abaco, 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No me da bo match no at 5 o'clock PM and a bet me at about 6 o'clock PM. Deportivo Alaves Omotina Fia our Estadio Mendizorosa. Omini Valencia and a deba bunny. Na fenson Elche Atinafie wa Estadio Manuel Martinez Valero and yes 7:30 PM. Omini Real Madrid and a bepo Nabi Pietima Koye Jesus Gil Manzano a center red for Okori match. No, about your EO 4 Cup matches and a two drama be Pietro Marco Kema na a 6:30 PM. Bobo Quenny team at Peterborough, Omo Body, Chap Bansley, or Western Home Stadium, and no, a 6:30 PM, 6:45 PM. No, you may have West Ham United, Omo Ball London Stadium, Omini Fulham, and a Bobo, maybe Pietro Marco Ye, 7 o'clock PM, or Portman Road, Ipswich Town, Elbow Olsen, Bobo Quenny. na fe klaba nitin adi 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Bobocono, Aya Papani Ting, Ari Cannivale, where they are two just Papani Ting, Ari Luciano Spalletino, Amon Pamano, there's no plans. Amunya Madre Somo Pam Papani Ting, Ari Luciano Spalletti, and Ra, when him a radio intro, Edin Common, Emma Bipia Coyen or this Ansamano, Atun Sam Tofan himself on your ready, so about Pam Coach, no, or GDA, our Papa Fan Luciano Spalletti, Mr. Jumano, or Betim, and Soya, Emma Bipia Echmiako Kama, Nepato Pliana Fan Rodrigo Go. No, Madrid, a player, no, yes, is a say, me patron recovery, no, a cocama pa, and your man, or Madame Boy, and so on, ye, and it's a nay, or Priacotina Fiano, Waya Kesica cram, a mass radia, a banaridi animal, a bani per duanimo, and Tawasas Radianino, or Timmy Ananino, and maybe Pia Cocama, and Tabranton, say, me patron training, or Yanino, I was so Timmy Nanis Radiana, a one per duanimo, and so manico, said a bayam, me patrobeca, a moxels, and inquire, nafe, or the abopo, and my club, and it didn't. Madrid, Nanyama and Swetima Koyen to win the last phase of Ayan Rehab, no, Achas and Yama Koye Damana, Madame Yonsap Emma and Ra, our four car sports show, no, so, Mikatos of a Panitin, Eriho Gia Paulo Agostino Mendes, Obe Meeting Barca President and Itin. I did one La Porta, no Madidi and Como no Bedino, Bacom, Leandro Baldi, the situation, our club, and the team, and some at Barcelona, Pliano, Ebena Boni Biabo, and as Onya Boni Bimbo, Sir Onya BMA. Clubs like Liverpool are so interested in the player. I find Alejandro Ayabaldi. And today was a papa neba. No be sure Barcelona team no. No me team didn't come. I just said quite bad. So I don't be fast. I be solve the situation. No, I'm a BP Ayakama. Me part to another topic. No be discussing. Aye player anything. I did Lamine Yamal because Barcelona for no. I choose Lamine Yamal. So onu no be support no. I will Ballon d'Or no more. Onu suni agent. Aye Jorge Paulo Agostino Mendes. And today was all bad. Now for Quayon Befasua, Mumbe campaign, no Quayon Befasua promotion, no, or bet you promote Lamine Yamal, Amomatua by Adiamano, no, and whom come at me to the internal, maybe to dinner no etoja, and my one La Porta, and I'll for Papaniti, Ari Paulo Hoge Agostino Mendes, and Mumisha Dinkomakama, maybe to after a year dinner, no, and a super agent, Hoge Paulo Agostino Mendes, what it toja, said Lamine Yamal, it is a vote Ballon d'Or, no, Ballon d'Or, no, or only client, now quite. For Lamine Yamal, and I'm for Ballon d'Or, and for Emmanuel Bona Cadana Bonoso Pienuo, Yam for Ballon d'Or, and for Lamine Yamal, and no play in summer. We were told Lamine Yamal agent, Jorge Paulo Agostino Mendes, and Ra, what the Etuja, Osi former Ocono, and now Jorge Mendes, LC Afronicana, and a Barca president, and so see form, and your one La Porta, and then some two for Bissan, say, and then I was so back, Yatisan Ballon d'Or, much I do won't come on, play a pen at Barcelona, Mua Tidiasan. A few Ballon d'Or betting at it, and I say Lamine Yamal. It's a no Barca president, and also say Lamine Yamal, and Obian Twabano, and for Emmanuel, because Lamine Yamal, and a Ballon d'Or betting at it, Abuama be Pietima Koye, me bato Barca Timono, after some already that decision, Ababonte, say Lamine Yamal, and I say so much support, you know, or must start here, or muya player promotion, or muya interview, or mu projecting Lamine Yamal, and to play anything, and Rodri, and Rokuya interview, or mu beside Lamine Yamal. Man once and Rodri say Barcelona club and say Lamine Yamal a your most deserving a your player for the Ballon d'Or and to also jitum Tia Rodri Samna Orcano with him Sir Rodri Suna Aman for GD Sir Rodri and Caballon d'Or no on also Ebetinate because Ojin Krua Emienu with Manchester Air City and our face on Open World Cup now or say a decisive or be your best player a World Cup anymore and Taman for Unis a player now your friend Rodrigo Hernandez Cascante no Ebetinate Ballon Toronto, Obekaya, Oji Euros, Ajim, Aya Domestic, Aya Titles, Adjim, Aya Ballon d'Or, no, Efri Vinicius Junior, and the Champions League, and same, and Tina Manfauni say, so Timiji Euros, no, and Afe League, and FS, no, Aya Chasakapa, Oji with Man City or England, no, or Timanji Champions League, Nemo, Oji League, no, and Afe, Aya just Oji, Aya Euros, no, or Timiji and Unquam, Aji, Aya Ballon d'Or, dia, so play an Asante, Aya Neno, Domestic Titles, you know. Now Asante World Cup, Asante World Cup best player. Do not have this and cup this time and so no play any Teddy Rodri bet me Asante Aya Ballon d'Or no. Nemo Barca for this debi Amu support to Lamine Yamal and Tenua Rodri say Barca for this player and it didn't answer the Aya Rodri and yet deserving and to honest and as a player from Lamine Yamal Aya the most deserving and to honest to touch and Tenua Rodri me by choice while running Pabwa Guho and Yanda Ballon d'Or no on also a quick campaign Biaso Montomano Barca decision and it's all your Barca player about to support to Lamine Yamal non je Ballon d'Or no and one Gabriel Jesus and some Abedin come on also the tutor so person Lamine Yamal at your Ballon d'Or no and Tenauco Barcelona Juan Laporta one Nessasia or say Lamine Yamal Eric Garcia I say Lamine Yamal Gabriel Jesus I say Lamine Yamal Rodrigo Hernandez Cascante I say Lamine Yamal and a whole game Mendes and so say Lamine Yamal me about to say Nunti and a Barca say penalty bar or magic the man Lamine Yamal because one person Lamine Yamal to me bought enough a ghost, no. And so I am more. A banner, I bet you a refresher man for mind. A bet you a catcher man for Samasa. I could only born our bono. I was a Ballon d'Or with the mano. And to the mentors, a Barca, Omuko all out for Lamine Yamal to win the Ballon d'Or. Nobby Pia and so your camera. Oko le keeper. Nepato de Tienye. And now I'm in the place in Makuma Kunum. And I am a friend. Aya page. Le keep Aya Kuakatano. Omu the Hurricane. Omu the Kylian Mbappe. 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And as a five players, one Ballon d'Or. I'm say players way Ballon d'Or no. Bakuna befa a player Ben. Ebisi a branch of Mbappe. 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player fan Kylian Mbappe, no, I jump Ballon d'Or, no, and young command, no, so Eba. Maybe I won't set amount. Julian Alvarez, for the first time, they won't all sign autographs at the club and the Atletico fans. No, Ninian and Sam, they say, no, Sam Bian were born over Bodia. There was some Ukos on our year, Jumano, and maybe Pia and Sako Kama, Uko Italy, Donia Malen, Aquadana, Juma, Wayo, Italy, no, maybe 22 matches, 22 goal contribution, when you're 20 goals, and after 2 assists, or Siriano, or Jono Mo January. And your last season, and you may call your pa at your mano. Maybe I told me the attorney say, Uko Elcha, and Omo Bo, I am Madrid Timono, opening me the NNC. Na Elche, Omo General, I am manager. Your friend, I am Pedro Skinosa. Na Pedro Skinosa say, Ono, you bet my cane, and I say, Sam, Omo Casabias, I see so. Uncle Madrid, no call you play about, no one for blind check and sign player na I am Mbappe. Or some Mbappe, eh? I quite yard did too much. Would him say Kylian Mbappe? Was goals at the tier 91 different opposition. Some Mbappe Bobo at the money team, some Monaco, and as a PSG, and a Madrid. Maybe I told 91 different oppositions. Was a goal at the tier woman. Oko La Liga Nua Mbappe as your 23 different oppositions. Timba Copana on Shagun Tia Womo, a Elche, and Nessa Mbappe Shagotia, a Elcha, a Chasa Oba Spain.
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4: 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Hey!

0: All right, once again, very good morning. 37 minutes past 7. This is 97.9 Force Morning Drive. I'm watching the pay view. You're not sports screen, that's just how to pay. It'll be your morning session. Then, comrade, stories breaking the news headlines in Metro. So, you're reading come up on it. Nah, I'm going to say, President John Dramani Mahama ba Kumasi, not even Kumasi, Ashanti region. And come on, hopa. The proposed expressway. The features in the 8 interchanges, 11 overpasses, 55 bridges. And government projecting major reductions in travel time and transport cost. You may even come walk across now. Many who walk a sibu fi ha. You may even come on that. Yes, what so? I don't pay. Obi Bisa say, what does the Accra Kumasi Expressway mean for Ghana's economic development? So many questions. Obi Bisa may pay. Will the project genuinely reduce travel time and transport cost, or will tolls and other changes or charges eat into the savings? With 55 bridges and 8 interchanges, how can government guarantee value for money? And so, you be the moon come off. Na, you would get here. Or since he can't taho, President, this is can't taho. On the way for Samson Manu, a public relations director, the man. Anglo Gold Ashanti, right? Yeah, meaning the building come back a crabby. Now you're 12 minutes on later. Now, maybe I saw it to me. I fine. And see, the stories in the retro from Kakrakra. Now, you're caught. Your name, anybody come up? Your name, Parliamentary Select Committee on roads and highways. Your name, building come up. Now, you're here. The NRC, yay, at the same, yeah. Sigaini. Let's say. Oh, yeah.
1: Oh, Christo, I don't know, man. I
0: Ah, Jana, do me what in the pa.
1: The radiance. What is a bungless tie? And I said, Tata tie.
2: Ti abe die answer me cool school e kumase kumase anglican
0: senior school ti that's fine
2: ya baye diem
0: that's fine that's fine now no pede na do na
2: yo meche o tie for
0: all right
2: na madam ase say maji ebre etie fox fm
0: yeah.
2: Fox fm die na ye nyina
0: ye
2: fox fm anu
0: share it here
2: na ye ba ha na ye boko
0: okay
2: so no kan ye no ye do boase aba kumase the Anglo Gold Ashanti
0: or boase mine
2: ana aba ye osekrum
0: that's right
2: na and ye ba ya na ye nante sie no nyina ne se ye Anglo Gold Ashanti ye botaye nyina ne se pese ye boa adibu wo ha na dance ronko ewe dwuma ye mu efeli bi purpose statement ye
0: kanu
2: mining to empower people and advance society. It's a human idea, you know. You're too gold, you know. Sebi, you're good now. You're too dear conqua. Nemo, no, you per se, you're good now. You're too no. Yes, you so, papa. Oh, your mouth for so. Now your mouth from Puntu, a bit to me, and then I'm a cancro be a coye.
0: Yes,
2: and I'm say, AG, a war of boise.
0: Okay,
2: and then you put him in now. You know, you're by ya. And then national service for a car boom.
0: National service.
2: Yes, authority.
0: Okay,
2: a war region here. A car boom. I per se one every service out on Mobekoi. Boa, we school, we service now or qua. Unu dear, obey ye. Because what is next?
0: Yes.
2: We service are a chair someone at the same.
0: Mm-hmm.
2: Edea, a juma sam ana, ebeka.
0: Yes.
2: And you know, we service are called, we pay juma. We also pursue your business. Into your dear cuckoodam. Ah, I've been a fire, a juma sam, Yankasa, a young good Ashanti, HR for Eba. I'm about to say, I'm on for sending by a bit simple actual application. I see. Some any inquiry for so to me, and yeah, a juma, I yeah, so soon I name almost so I bet share a year business, Bohana, or a business, a quenim ye pano, but a chair, a year, Babuno, quite a fast why, bet me. A quenimu, a fat business, or so, sole proprietor, won't come and be your business.
0: Yeah,
2: you know, you better send a bay out, be free program national a corner.
0: Yeah,
2: now, unya clear direction, say, you could pay Juma, say, now, me the beco,
0: yeah,
2: I bet my competitive enough for me to me, and you're quite a year Juma. Sounds so, I'm busy me business, sir. A quiet way, now, will be far so out to me, ye, Miss Mephas, a quiet or so. Now, woman, I'm betting my company, nothing for me, and to a buying some
0: coin. I see. Oh, a bit just a message, sir, Anglo Goat. Shanti obwase mai vacancy wo obi bi saw
2: oh brano nyina no e dey vacancy e beto abonten
0: okay
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0: Okay.
2: Unse company no e wo obwase.
0: Yes.
2: Na yen kwane company a ye wo 62 communities a ye hwe.
0: 62 communities.
2: Different host communities. Obi I need the mine also because mine e fund pack do do no e wo obwase importem ho.
0: Yes.
2: The local employment procedure ne nyina ne say ye twa e ye kota bia to wo say say uyo obwase ni ana bebia eji adwuma ne kopem bia no e ba skilled labor. E ye adwuma ye dia. Yede nimdiye sebi.
0: Yeah.
2: No. Yebe bwa. 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
0: Yes.
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0: Yeah.
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0: Yeah.
2: Mining to empower people. An advanced society per se answer na age be flow boase akodabino na ye manfo nya man no so faso ti sa na ye efa adwuma efa mu.
0: Okay, so microphone responded to the moye say
2: amanfo any so the mechanic say we say ba mining community a aya na adwuma die no kofo bebe hu ni say affecting kofo.
0: Yes,
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0: That's fine. With this now currently problem ba kwa Ghana egalamsi aya mu chere kwan a wo beso ye man ye so wo ye ni adeade tiawa listeners rep those in bus reference wa sanchia chim those areas from where we into mining e bit you
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0: And I wouldn't be brave, you be John or Cotor Juma de so. Mamintio ma last comment to
2: yo.
0: The youth now. It is a mountain mobile.
2: Message about Bruna, a national service, and say, and Nedu Mediano, a basso, our Pemper Assembly Hall, Munina Mumbra, now Mumbitins and a free Anglo Gold Ashanti, and Penny Foa, a new mobile, one now a far a Juma Asemu, one now a far a year. A business, or my young business, are cleaning so air baby. Ye bebo, now to me, will be free for no one a clear direction. What okay. Is next? So be ye web apply for a juma, no but me ye be, and now so but me a be why you mean you know, ye ye, a de a boa, and ti bra. Now a bono on crop pa or pen pass and the whole most air Fox FM, the Twins of Fremos, and Mumbra, the most of Bumunia, Akahoma, Namaso, Mekova, be my.
0: Yamisho, P. Yosia, Kodin Kowaka, Yadoba Seva Kumasi, to wear any day. Mr. Samson, let me just get it right. Nimu Manu, right? Mr. Samson Manu, Wakasadima, Anglo Goda Shanto, Boasemai, and I need a bonko. But you bet yes, in common in BM Nafia, when you hear stories on the power handed doors, pa, and rap. President John Mahama eba Ashanti region na ekwan enam so ko ne ade ade o kire se e betete ne ma be bre so e betete ne ma be bre so e betete ne ma be bre so na ade ade e be bre na skenle ye be sem koma na se na yakọ ene ni penifo pi be di nkomo
1: sure
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1: pa
0: you got the ration abain se wode be ma no I think say he sigin projecting say obe free so as president no wa wie kwan no
1: e asempa
0: ai sana na
1: asempa
0: say he's projecting say will be free so as prefer the president no now we are queen no now a queen of that caliber no a queen of that caliber no minimara a form for no one my year queen nim engineering civil engineering near the other my main quote man is not me what about the animal a bit in como and many coding como as civil engineer Obenadwun Bobby pa, but need coding come as civil engineer. Na ye nhwɛ de tie. Akramache.
3: Yeah, me joso.
0: Na mpom ti sano pa yi.
3: Ya media chair ye ho ye na monso ye.
0: Ya me adwun ye so ye ho ye pa. 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Enra. President John Mahama eba Ashanti region. Na ni nyina efa the proposed expressway. Yeah, free a cry ba kumase ehun na aropa de ntia ya from pon se ekwan wo the nature of the kwan e be ya you see 8 interchanges 11 overpasses 55 bridges na projections how you know person se bia obewie as president no na wawie kwan we nyina technicalities any from adwuma no duration e da ho no e be ya say
3: yo mira me dasi didi ka ma mencha wetie for mu tie me na no pay ewo be bia ewo gana de tosu mi enu oman bia no puntuo oman bia puntuo be koso kese ba ko a ejina na kwan
0: yes
3: enti ye road network a ye ye to open up the country said ye be ya e be ma move enipa ana goods from one point to another pointer, umre. No ne ebma business activities itimi ekoso. Enunti bibia yebe ya ebemo omana open up through its road infrastructure. E was see soon near bo abaso.
0: That's right.
3: Inti no one expressway a good initiative. Long time, many years ago, road infrastructure scheme were Ghana, yes, sir. Enka Accra, Kumasi, Takrade, Accra. You will scheme via your friend equidistant
4: triangle. Fox, 97.9.
3: Accra to Kumasi, say 200 kilometers, sir. That is the expressway, which is maybe 190 or 200 kilometers.
0: Okay.
3: Then Kumasi, Takrade, also another 200 kilometers. Then Takrade to Accra, also another 200 kilometers. That is a scheme, a transportation scheme, a waho no more.
0: Okay.
3: And so where you're the first leg, unse triangle be our and 9 years.
0: Aye.
3: And where no, you're the first leg, the other one should be Kumasi to Takrade and then Takrade to Accra. Then near what we call equidistant triangle
0: I see.
3: Network for Ghana.
0: I see.
3: Baby, a BSCA, create separation. Next, as a quan, a bay, a bridges now would be for form, maybe for so, maybe for in Finfini ante. In Tinra, dear Akosono, your bebo abina basso, me, meba abina.
0: Yes.
3: And it should be part of the bigger scheme. I may come once and say, a year the equidistant triangle. Road network for Accra, Kumasi, Takrade, back to Accra. Abai taking initiative, you know, here is 48 engineers regiment of Ghana Armed Forces, enquire clearance, you know.
0: Yeah.
3: For more clear the right of way, the FN the right of way. Into a many are clear,
4: Fox, you know. Fox, 97.9. I'm
3: saying road design, you know. I'm saying road highway design, you know. And it's our bridges now
4: more than dry.
3: Any culverts, any drains, and all kinds of concrete works that be costo. And sana road itself na be building in ano. Ebe costo. Na entimin kobase one contractor and ebe ye ejumano. Entimin kobase one consultant, one civil engineering consultant, and na ebe baso. Enkwan ebe ye. Mi wo mu se mi arese mu se aban ebe engage a number of civil engineering consultants and then a number of contractors. The wo mu nyina design bibia be kwa kusie ni pepepe. If you say afi na survey work omo be survey near designing road no na ya hwese ha bepo we yi betwa akofom amena we no ye be failure be due level we. Aha, I was here, yeah, bridge, yeah, interchange. In the A, B, A, Usimuna will call now, person who money cocoa for India, and now money con cocoa, Ubehuquia, baby, I'll be Drubiano, your friend, great separation.
0: Okay,
3: final bachelor, offer her, a dober con cocoa, offer her, a dober cocoa for India, offer her, a dober cocoa nongo, offer her, a doco or da, any the other.
4: Benua
3: is a major step in the right direction, sir. A by government of Ghana, a by ma 48 engineers regiment for in a year the right of way clearance. Dinina ema ekano,
0: ekano
3: bafom. If you say yankofa private, a by an engage private contractor, omo engage a soldier for almost engineers womb. And you know, any machines, any fuel, any one with any yadima, one with the Ukraine or so. And you have faith, and now, or mobile committee, qualified contractors, a dear Jumano, a Bessel or Monsa. Answer a qualified contractors because on this are buying a selected seasoned civil engineers, highway transportation engineers, woman the bay design. No? No my supervision, no contractors, no affairs, so I juma no. Into the various structures, a beba kwan no so no dear, yes, or more can a be cray be beba be kaho. If it's a wo ya kwanya, would do baby, dear white design now, why you know, would they compare to the actual grand situation now, maybe also modified
0: okay.
3: Design now or more, you know. And from technical point of view, from me, technical point of view, as a civil engineer and in road construction, is my area, no?
4: Remember, the
3: expressway. We cry and you no? A Bansan committee, 48 engineers regiment, and no money that right of way clearance also from Kumasi to Takrade. Also so the no
0: entry. Okay.
3: No more. I will say that initiative no so a bit me a year at the atwa. So was ye develop this first leg, you know, of Accra Kumasi Expressway.
0: A very important project. Now a na yokrum has seen yemamuha. Say a top project or so after one regime, a very big problem. You know, you can't want some debia. I'm saying, so what your president, my name is Sema. I said, Opeso will reacquaint we and son of a fissu as president.
3: Hello,
0: but Otaminka Agra Otaminka. Hello, Honorable. Honorable Timinka. 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But on Timinka. David, too bad. 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Me on Timinka. Me shena, yes, Sansuna. 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
2: Aye.
0: Na, I don't know, so on Timinka. Munshana Moon putting on the line again, I mean, any room. Honorable.
4: 97.9.
0: All right. Mensaka honorable Adenimo Mason Sunu na wi nkobo na yahwe. Na me pese yahwe the technical area kakra. Ah, e wo ho. Because say regime is a san. Project of Ghana na ya na e bibi kakra. Say yen na eje tum say oman na e di attention akokwan ni so a. Because it's very important, said the civil engineer. Now, timeline it to say. Ekwanya, the future is in the sun. You need 2 years in the year. And then 1 year in the year. And then 4 months in the year. And then 4 9. You timi hunin the sun. President Mama say, "We catch and resolve fruits and highways." Sir, on a soldier phone in Kambum, you can't even see any. As the major subcontractor, oh, kind of so. I don't know if you say, nah, one main contractor.
4: 97.9.
0: All right. You mean you come up? Nah, you're trust. Uncle Ben.
2: Oh, yeah.
0: Mama, you're not teaching me Kakra. And you need both the minority and the majority to be in Kumo. Nah, you're trust.
2: Kofi, send me a walk on. And send me a baby. Nah, yeah. Kratta, how do I buy? And there. Yam pronosno e di aba
0: enti
2: di a one there em say e dorso enti anopae no yen hyase na me mfam free African Today oba African Today a en sama hodo di edi kan amamfo a wo gan ha ekuro akese ene nketo anyina esu free Zoom Lion
0: di
2: o masam se aban yi we di wa na Zoom Lion contract mu twam ni a omo kan nyina se sign bra
0: na contract o nye yi
2: Debi, and yet you know, my friend, and I to phone you, or say, me that day, Samba Wam. There's a baby, a drone there. Ghana for sir, a bed fiend padia.
0: A
2: summer, a summer is in a car on Bayano, or Mount Mianye. Dear Omu Kai, a bay away, baby, Debi, Nana say, I'm a coffer, Zoom Lion, and the factory hall. I will host seventy say, say, no man, your banny dear, and your bebre. Say, Ghana needing the sicker by Juma. No, but for Ghana for Juma. Not say, na, a buying. Yeah, CNT. Everybody, I'm there. Asam no. I how Ankasa Abba. Oba create an asianzwa. Kwa for wash your business. I'm doing myself gumuti. I'm there. Kasi a bomanran. Yadi tumanim.
0: Uh-huh.
2: Sir, I'm so free. I'm too funny. Coco boy.
5: So I'm sorry. Now the Akwandi and Penifu are him for this as a mom, or man is a German as the Mangala.
0: Oh,
5: and there's a cook for the shop business here. My bear mobile, almost seven, say, almost three. I'm sorry. Sounds now called Upper East Regional. Regional Minister, and say, yes.

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0: A yes, you.
1: Aussi, and yet, Sumai. 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
0: A yes, you.
1: Maha and San Qua Namquasia for me to say animal Omoho. I want more Baduro. 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
0: Yes, you.
1: Sabre will be my brabana a bit. 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
0: e wi ase ehu
1: what do you think a clear when you know what's over chilling you know dear mama what a question a check now a baby baba some man who are you on my day and you know no my day and you know so we grab that you said not the boyfriend you are I said uncle no dream
0: I'm telling you
1: a man no some now with this current show woman, a poor woman, and my woman do here because of a now no better than you know. And maybe Baba, some man, say your plant or big at yourself, not as much a boyfriend here. Some bands are uncle with drone woman because of hell and no show on one. It was some Bama weapon and yada.
0: Yes, you
1: Bama,
0: yes, you
1: and yes, I know you a blessing. Sandy Panin ya ya and Kobasaba Fumbium and Kobetia Futio.
2: Naso a bitino a bitino and you're by ya and Sanri
1: and Sanso and so problem. When you become Obechi, when you the same problem.
0: Yes, you.
1: And sounds so problem. And sir, no mum, dear, but you are there. Oba Toro, wa flow to talk. 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I feel the na system na sacra.
0: We are see who.
2: Higher Force 97.9 Kumasi. We are see who. We are see who. We are see who. We are see who. We are see who. We are see who. We are see who. We and then some debut, huh? My man called a year Bushine, I break up when you chrome, and I pay when you chrome the metro. Yeah, I'm Kochia, yeah, I'm a fashion designer, or Yaminia, or MBBA. Oh, when you chrome, Tazi Grankwa, Tazi Fomuan, or Honor Puma, dear. I found a master called Joe Aqua,

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2: 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Said, do some that beer was soon a beer or come next year. If it's a poor one someday and some part, yeah, but one Pediano and Marco who sign any upon the day. It's the air can order for the silver phone, Odia, Ebian, a science and sentence. So we say, I don't know, I had done chunk. I might be been in the moon, I won't talk anyhow. I'm one hitting edge in our soul. Would you want an opinion? I drew, didn't you be pa? A money per diano crowd couldn't I say, just obi the odia fame, obi the prayer, obi the four component, dinner home, and some partner, and some hat. And only I come for the amma war, say hepatitis, Susan, so they been on. When you are at the yellow join this in Quakrato, so crana yaraketua. Next way, I am from my airboy at Rose, and whom Nakasa Edia Chira Eba, et one of four and Fana Hogro and Fana Better and Tramo Sanya, Bomadina Twan among. 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
4: wofa
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4: ah mada wase na metie escape for any are phone ya se se na ye kan ye no abrantie ya wedi 20 years ye friend Kelvin upon
0: mhm
4: there's no point I was taka in the room or your galam still operator. Now, can the power that you know 15 years with hard labor? No, baby, that by an extent of 20 years, you're dealing with 15 years with hard labor. Can the point or share about you will be a BB to you and to me about you and the end trigger?
0: Okay.
4: Because investigations are good share or comfort.
0: Okay.
4: Now, I'm a system organization to Yampa Aqualani doing Yampa and Tesla. Then I understand Aqualani was a conspiracy and a kebab.
0: Okay.
4: And a kebab. And I got almost a share sausage at a fair to see it to BBB. Aha, a movie. And also, send a container to come and do cooking. Now, Aqualani will try. Yes, I'm a cabin. Or you got a sale of paper. Emma, or the boys boy to game come on. Say, girl, we are. Girl, need the 14 years. Not to go away. We are the
0: first
4: time. It's the opposite. You're the Now, girl, now in the hostel. Or you keep taking 20. And then crying over fast.
1: Yes, you who?
4: Emma, boys, you know, a big boy, girl, need to be here. So, Obia, girl, no. Your friend is here, Obia. Or so, woman, I'm sure your friend is free. I say, who you do, it's not just say,
1: a man is yes, you.
4: Or say, I saw your friend Kilama Colano because you do almost here, Obia Colano. And yes, I Colano, or I look around, a good Christian, and then one time I collide the Ionshi. Obisan so deep for. And to your banner, then a deep one to them is there. I have seen I'm going to a rapper. And I call out for it. Or call Jim Pipe, but no,
1: yes, you.
4: Ah, okay, yeah. Heavy, a chair, I call it so far. Sebby, only I call it, and then a die. Same from no, you, dear, call it. I call it best, you pen or backer. Now, so far, so I've been delivered. The banner time of my ass and also free up when it delivers and see. And see a banner time. Almost the assembly called police station. That's a police for a chain and my room in the court. And 10 would you for impose self for this one? A jail in 15 years.
0: Eti sebi na wo pema wo ne akwadana denti no wadana ho komisheni
4: eti ese ye kase obi oyo dupla standard ni de na Kevin or your major prophet Kevin eti ese now dey get the denti that so first akoti kwai no so ope em brother sam na other da ge yi okana mada shanon kom control. Now, it is not a colour. By a colour, but I have to say.
0: Come here, and I pay offer information. Network, my power would be so. Maybe I buy a bazaar for why?
4: Nso me dase wo pa yedi asem na chi.
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5: 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Of our butcher crew. 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
5: Ah, you. 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
5: And he has a son of Nadia and Brada who are done in Anna.
0: Mhm.
5: A bass is not one between a monocle. The Mutuan bass, I was about the over for near to the
6: object. 97.9.
5: Mhm. The number is not a shame. No, I think you mean to say, on the Diabia, Diana Mumbu, which at the
0: home.
5: Now, I didn't know if you want to answer, or very, very cacara. Now, I'll be sure more.
0: No, no, no, no, no, no, no, no, no, no, no, no, no, no, no, no, no, no, no, no, no, no, no, no, no, no, ana ni pa bon fo bi na koye ni sa
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6: 97.9
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0: okay.
5: The nothing or nothing.
0: Okay.
5: Now, or maybe I'm the Tefa, but I'm
0: not.
5: I'm saying, yeah, I'm saying, but I'm good. The partial blindness, partial blindness because you do a monk one, you have a talk could be a thing called an able idea, nice in Hono Papa.
0: Okay. 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
0: 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With a moment near here, oppose in your bedroom, impulse ever master. Mummy and Comato, Nayam Ressis, and your band, Nadia. Majidia said, as someone make clear with Simon or Raho, but am I real hope? Yes, you are dear. My character said, my dear way, I had to see. Let me tell me what. And now, what's that? And then, somebody make us say, will be a bit so or your pine, pine, pine, pine, Captain Denny or two. Or to magazine. Oh, yee. You tell if you will be a tucker, what boss? You tell if you see canning your buyer room. What did you and then cut it and cut it? Kobe at the tone and I say, D. See, can you go? Would you mean near the Nia be a bum? Imbus Eba Mester. Imbus Eba Mester. Imbus Eba Mester. Somebody, what for Saturday? You tell the message here.
7: Yes, you
0: would remember. Mommy, a year. Sharp help sifoni nkomomla imbus heba fo na opposite ne bro atanse ni mo fa atanse ni nkomomla sisi a na ye ba ofo ha na afi ye ni nkomomla sisi a
8: yo nana me da si
7: 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walk or bassa and to one have was a dako pay a river born and let the not to her yes you will know and you're in a way the other who bonus in a man and you don't say okwa ne sa yem pe ne sa nti nsua 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
8: 0246 0246 20 84 84 96 96 0246 20 84 96 96 and now 0261 0261 388 1419 1419 0261 0261 388 1419 1419.
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10: Right. Hey. 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
1: 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You shall sing a new song in Jesus Christ's name. 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I can hear breakthrough, breakthrough, financial breakthrough, good health breakthrough, breakthrough, breakthrough, breakthrough, breakthrough. 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
2: Express. 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

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Oh yeah, ho, Eminem'in. 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

Bossa, Abrochifo, one number, senior, or 0542 807 907. Tanaman, Tijesa Naman, Naka drug stores, chemical shop, pharmacy shop, herbal shops, over the counters, yeah. Cocker the fearsome free. Minyoma Pomison, or Messi Pisita, or my champion. I had a conqueror who cannot be conquered. I am untouchable, unbreakable, unquenchable. And I'm the fearsome three. Minya, combine them, your mother, Captain Planet. And I'm the fearsome three. You will lose one to pie.

all over the counties, yeah, all over the world, and all the sister regions in Ghana, every corner, every coded area, be a hall. Where would that talk about to for the fountain or in a few some three? But she very same. Mambo they say, I can tell you also menstrual premenstrual disorders here. Well, last draw, or in the few some three at her. Miss, you're going to my body disorders, and if it's a stroke or your cold, you're going to diabetes, mojambrodo, comerum, which hypertension. Are you a bulobo? As I saw, father, how wide you are now. Man, slimming team and aching the liver problem, so. And the liver and the kidney problem, and the yellow or to tell a habando. Stop one time. Question the fearsome three. 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

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Almost ha ha ha ha. Oh yeah, boss. Oh yeah, the baby diapers of the moment, you know. Baby diapers, you know. Paul, I'm not saying it's a kafuna. Baby diapers, you know. Too funkasa. Papa, pa. Of the capital X M I T H apostrophe of X. Smith baby diapers. Minia. More balance slow. More balance feel trebien. More feel comfortable. Also, the baby diapers, you know. Oh yeah, 100% quality. 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Very affordable. 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But I'm telling your small size well, your medium size well, your life size. That's a on a Smith baby diapers, Smith baby diapers, Smith baby diapers. Najma Oban Silo, what's a message? Has a stress side with arrested tips. I'm so have an ultra thin pull up. Papa, pa. About an A, Boba no Bono. Baba Niski Human, Dapes Wire, Balanfo, Belengala, Chachama, or Christmas Jay, or Jigogo Dapes. Papa Pano is Smith will be Dapes. Say just Smith will be Dapes, a Paroqua, and a Jambi. We young can away from Santa Frosch, I guess, and me Pompe. In Chelsea, young Cosperous Enterprise, our Quadra Social Mass Angry Castle in Mope. Young Quadro Sopo. Smith baby diapers and you be a bread distributor, a bread marketer, a bread supplier, a bread agent, and a for Cyprus Enterprise for quite a social massy. 0244 362240 0244 362240 or your Smith baby diapers. You want crossing across Smith test, you have got your sister Joa, you have for 0501 366 549 0501 366 549 or your Smith baby diapers. More burning silver, Mr. Dembefu.

0: I'm on your heat rashes beer. 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Are you reliable? Are you beautiful? Are you extraordinary? Are the journey? 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Everazi. 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Papa. I was in the womb. Are you 100% leak free? Nothing can stop leaks better than Smith baby diapers. It's more money in the hometown. No, you need your papa. No, what's the hometown? What's that? Smith baby diapers, Anna. Must more bans through. Are you kuning? Sipra Santa Prasman can show there. Oh, I'm going to make a kuna phone. You know, say you're going to be a jubia. But you see the diapers of cotton at the swing and fossil. For permanent, I was 0244-362240. 0244-362240. Smith baby diapers. More than on the water. On the
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0: 97.9. When you're you may be required. So, Messi, you have a water to say. Oh, I'll tell a habando. I don't be here. I have a lot of free visit to Tafuan and I would do me. Can I emperor? That means the sharp herbs. What about downtown? What's your number one immune system support by downtown? What for inboost herbal mixture? Inboost herbal mixture. Poison near drone or them before. Missing the whole nation. Your number one immune system support. No? Of an inboost herbal mixture. AK poison near drone. And you'll be a diabetes in Hawaii, Janana. It's a chigger bay. Razzy. Miss Osa and a Virginia Bay. Almost sleepless night. Almost go through excruciating pain, Anna. And your inboost herbal mixture. One time for the body. Cancer biana. Mucha muda kumenda kumfuju mucha hypertension. 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Abude si market si. Canada is way the up no. My body when I'm your body pansy. Abude is menstrual premenstrual disorder. And then I say to me, yeah, boy, for the loss of appetite, or for the loss of appetite. Maybe say, yeah, my brand, no, they hear that comments, you know, I'm pregnant in the way, yes, but that's what it means. Oh, boy, but they young, bing. And I'm in Busaba, Mr. No one, man, they're your bona fide trap here. I was stressed, what I want now. Monkuo, Sarwaka, Yanko drug stores, chemical shops, pharmacy shop, herbal shop counters here. 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

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Fox. Fox. It's at 22 minutes outside of 2. It's African Foundation by Frankie Taylor. Doing the talkings. Also, I'm listening to Kakrata. Miss, I'll be where's the band? 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And uncle, so present your nature. 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A doom preset. Now, obviously, hey, Swami, present your pee. 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

0: 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Spice said, yes, banana. Miss, taste great. Into drinking spot for where you bow, honor. Wonder where you push, you know. Wonder where kebab, you know. Chop baffle, restaurant. Obia, your bobiano. But you see, sister. May your sister spices, Sata. I'm with Nelson, it tastes great. Oh, we are used to be. The market, me, yo. I'm a very complimentary as well as was our son, Papa. Abba Sardine Nepe, Abba Macra Nepe, dead down the motel. Miss Abba, you're a complimentary. I will do please, Tana. And that's what Prince Chopper. Miss your sister, Picard, Prince Charlie Bio. I put a big and a small size. Mature money, no. Your sister Macro ho a pecassana da pex more on your salmon or ho. Your sister Sardino ho red in the blue and your Yvonne Macro na Yvonne Sardini. I am a taste red and blue nana. Your key sardines ho. I'm so S2 Sino Sardine Macro in your web with that to fill the fountain. I want your medical limited and do pay that. And the swamp is a chip way. Some person in each way. If I'm person himself, I'm to be a cotonana. I base on the party and shame, make me a big catch, come for your half hour. I your poop party, shame me your piano. Now, person's a spicy CB. And a mark on a sardine. Young Fred. I'll find him, Yvonne. I was your medical limited. Young Fred, I'll find him, Yvonne. I was 0243-53-5025. 0243-53-5025. And a young Fred. About him, Abigail. Abby, I greet you. You're beating the bee. You're far away, my bee. That was 0579-60-7816. 0579-60-7816. And I'll be getting no money, no. Say, if I'll be killing, now for him, Yvonne. I'm Yvonne Michacho. And the man of Yvonne Macron, Yvonne Sardine Abaland. I am a taste, Rita. Spice me up with yourself, spices. And the Macron is Sardine. Young Ajiman Bedi Company Limited. Able to be a young branch who do please at Wapay. I don't know, baby, I call a crabbit to be actual. Swam's composition will be Yanko. Are your spices? Sister spices. And a macaroni sardine. No one's a mine. Check it out, yo. Check it.
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You are pre-primary. From 2 years ago, you know, admission is in progress. Your primary one up to primary six, admission is in progress. After your junior high school, form one to form two, admission is in progress. It's about time. We'll be on for number one. Imagine it's papa. Our New Oxford International School. Kumasi Amukum, near KTI. Your number is 0541-296858. 0541-296858. And at 0246-286662. 0246-286662. And at 0240-401634. 0240-401634. New Oxford International School. Remember, the admission is in progress. So, Brian Chanata. It's all about the fearsome three empire time. The king himself is in the house. The people's father, the doctor of the multitude, Dr. Ibizaja Man. Why are you ready? Obey your talkings. We need the CEO of Urban Edge Production and Consorts, Mrs. Felicia Jaman. Or else on the TV and radio, this show, or Monte Bibia, or my moral support. Mrs. Felicia Jaman, CEO, Michecha.

0: Francis Felicia Jimen. Once again, enough respect to you. And to all the children and all the family members and all the workers of Urban Age Herbal Production and Concert. Who are you in red? Watch the mic. Are you designing where? Or where you're talking? Miss, my boy, Uncle, you're so bravo, bravo. Dr. Kwava.
1: The fearsome three.
2: Power to you.
1: The fearsome three.
2: Power to us.
1: The fearsome three.
2: Power.
1: And
2: power.
1: And then Saint Jimmy Bisi.
2: Yes.
1: And then Saint Jimmy Bisi. Say, yes. The leveler, Helper Plus, Pavin Econo. Just a wow, we need JD. Then a wow, we need JD. Be now with TNC. See at this moment, what I was sharing is with TNC. To JD Anamon.
2: Yes.
1: Now call drug stores, chemical shop, pharmacy shop, herbal shop, over the counter.
2: Yeah.
1: Okay, catch up with them. Fear some free. Helper Plus, Pavin Plus. Okay. No, see, but I more than 20 cities and but move the next shop.
2: Yeah.
1: I see the whole Ghana in CEO to pay you a 20 Ghana cities.
2: Yeah.
1: Doctor, Akwa Bebium.
2: Yeah, I mean, yeah.
1: First question, all over the world. The Nigeria food business, the fearsome three, you know, actually, say.
2: Yo, me da si.
1: Omu webe no mungu yani yana.
2: Yo, ye nchia, e chief winyina.
1: Thank you.
2: Na, Hepa Plus, Pavi, Ena Plasmos, se unye binom ya ene ya kopebi enom na bomodin ema bibia so enkoyie emfama na fie som trade enom yensa Helper Plus Pavi ena Plasmos ya
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1: UK,
2: Canada yes
1: US.
2: But si se Nigeria fo eti Nigeria e je Helper Plus Pavi Plus musa ke se enya agro
1: but doctor me nje wanoka kra when I was sharing it
2: yeah
1: some mo read ho
2: yeah
1: but ku bibi sam se oga adebego I get malaria but this one they've written for malaria. Can I take only that one and leave the rest? As long as I come to you,
2: yeah, Matthias.
1: Say, who can kind one?
2: Yeah.
1: But I for general well-being.
2: Being.
1: But I for
2: immune system.
1: But I malaria.
2: Yeah.
1: And obviously, people say, since you are almost or malaria, to be to me, I know back on AJ Mununana.
2: Oh, no, me and sending in arm.
1: Yenam, me and sending in arm.
2: Me and sending in arm. And my boom. And the NCA, yenis, I
1: know.
2: For simple reason. Say, malaria, and the over who say, oh, how ni.
1: Thank you.
2: A drone babwa in less than about just 3 days. O malaria and your becher can any hobby.
1: Wow.
2: By yen ye hune se nipedriano a holistic. 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Seb you yen penny for en nim said ye nim diano. O my ye hune se a cow nantia. Knock out.
1: Sir?
2: 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Several instances are. 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
2: 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And it fear some trade there, me can say a gun a drew. A drew and uncle point ye shry and say, Ubia uncle Pebinum, not a one.
1: Madras Doctor Ebenzajiman. Doctor Nature said, okay, you know, say, baku nkonje mienu mienu nkonje baku
2: yes
1: miensa na eko
2: se
1: oko ba bi no si oh me wo pavi wo ha mo help a plus baku ni bi na ti jiwe shema anti
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1: nsi obi pempesem pese what that sets situation where
2: yes.
1: No my ben on free
2: me personal line said you state
1: here personal line of
2: free me
1: on free
2: na oni me eni nkomo
1: the father of multitude
2: me nsuru say e na me ko free kra do ko beji miska dabi
1: e free
2: e free me so me dia metumi aye dia boa
1: etuma church man no
2: yes and to just place
1: social responsibility call.
2: Yes
1: I am in sira
2: wa just place a simple call
1: thank you
2: Ofra, o se hepa plus baby plus mos menum ne sei. 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My number is 0542 0542 0542 0542 0542 0542 0542 0542 0542 0542 0542 0542 0542 0542 0542 0542 0542 0542 0542 0542 0542 0542 0542 0542 0542 0542 0542 0542 0542 0542 0542 0542 0542 0542 0542 0542 0542 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0542 0542 0542 0542 0542 0542 0542 0542 0542 0542 0542 Burkina,
1: Burkina,
2: outside
1: Benin, yes. Ivory Coast,
2: yes.
1: Nigeria,
2: yes.
1: South Africa,
2: outside.
1: Muna ye chep South Africa no esam storm ho. Me pesa me storm ho.
2: Mati.
1: Me storm ho.
2: Because a drone mom there. Honestly, African countries no almost ni nyina no. A drone bi akọ.
1: Chese me ko e mu fi ho.
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1: Outside Africa normally you can call or WhatsApp.
2: Be a war outside Ghana. No. You consider us away outside Ghana.
1: Thank you. 0542 0542 807 907 907 0542 807 907 907 907 907 907 907 907 907 907 907 907 907 907 907 907 907 907 907 907 907 907 907 907 907 907 907 907 907 907 907 907 907 907 907 907 907 907 907 907 907 907 907 907 907 907
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1: once a day.
2: And yet, then we be born when you're more day than you're living poor, honoma.
1: The well being of the body,
2: yes.
1: Doctor, Mrs. Sanya, help a proper plasmosa. Can you be a drippy friend? Toxic flash. I mean, let me catch him, sir. First in every 3 months, Biano.
2: Okay,
1: you could talk toxic flash and no.
2: Yeah,
1: not flash system.
2: Or the detoxifying system, no.
1: But no, you say help a plus 500 plus months. I had a now double,
2: yes,
1: sir. Now double.
2: You're paying you for me, you know, say, sir. Obaqua conum, sabi, soon run a mudro, and now say, be the best flashy, and now the best so called detoxify, you know. And tessa one ma obra buona huadin, one more kidneys na huadin. One more come out more day, one more nipper Vienna quana, and ya more day.
1: System in
2: na and one cassa,
1: a energy man.
2: That is the basic principle.
1: Where ever can operation feed yourself?
2: Yes. And the instant say, Sabio, Bibia, say I, Bocaco Fabro, Nimana Bayo, or Mainum, no. Hepa plus pervy plasma says, any pediana, your Maya. Ye ma Timel Mufonimum, Elfunu quire a fasu yen see, Nabi be touch him. Onu ankasa ye wa bra onko fre brunibia. En inti na hepa plus pavi plus mo se na doctor fo nom. 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My personal lines is
1: 0542 0542 0542 0542 0542 0542 0542 0542 0542 0542 0542 0542 0542 0542 0542 0542 0542 0542 0542 0542 0542 0542 0542 0542 0542 0542 0542 0542 0542 0542 0542 0542 0542 0542 0542 0542 0542 0542 0542 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
1: doctor bo say no so na malaria ha na adwen pa
2: yeah
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2: 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They are with us. Ah, SSA anko omudi ya rear brain. 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But say ya huwa din semno wasura, which ye preach say hepa plus baby plasmos. 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
2: 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O de fire wa downfall. Fire u nya. And how are you trying to perform this year? No, sebi. And yet malaria, the plasmodium, no, any typhoid, the bacteria, no, kuwao. 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Eniti me sre, uti e Fox FM. 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
2: Sometimes when you see me very quiet, all what you are saying about me, but for the past years, I'm this and that, I will not talk. 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
15: Owunta enana siamene mabedwafo ewo nyasemhwe dwumadie so Fox 97.9 FM efri juada ebepim fiada enwumre nonso ebepim enwumre nonkonom wode wonsa kamia wode wonsa kadodo ani fri sebosom kase bi nenana ne me menana ne butokru wode wonsa kamia wode wonsa kanwo fri semifri wo bon ho medine de owunta enana nyasemhwe dwumadie ebeye huhu.
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4: Oh, that's shrameti. A bakade ha who say man odi
5: obetwu mu obetwu say what chere me say monday pa
4: ade pa
5: meme draw year for man power capsules mu ahoden any say na one more protect your drone no atre year for egu no toa no ho ankasa ho a e di ahoto so aba pa
4: year for man power capsules e meme yam potentim no no
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1: Moretti scores about 118 to 110. Judges Bert Clements and Glenn Feldman both scored about the same, 116 to 112. All three in favor of the winner by unanimous decision. He is now the unified WBC, WBA, and WBO welterweight champion of the world, and still undefeated.
0: Ai, ni watu wa kuro yuri, okira yuri, bra yuri, nguma suo, asante meura, onu kura mpose, ai, unti, uti, ai, unyami, esi wihine.
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0: obetima contact sister Yvonne and her sister Abigail. Me patronya Abigail or we am founders can there be where they were method is for secretary. 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Two company limited one come home. Or the method is furnace secretary. 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
2: 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I said you man, I say.
1: Doma.
2: Ah.
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2: 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I'm here 4 points. Next 2 games. Doma Afuni here 4 points.
1: Okay.
2: Sir, Obesan Tenefi Abo.
1: Okay.
2: One Karela Nebo.
1: Okay.
2: We are Obokumasi. One Kotoko. When Timia Nafwa. Black of you to
1: call me. So, simple. On your home, dear no.
2: No, my board drawer.
1: I'm about to Kumasi.
2: Nahano Betty. Ahano. TD Vabara Sheet Catrono.
1: Sir.
2: The woman who fear no crowns or so who crate, you know. The only Bodo Kumasano. Ti met yaba se bi ofie de obeluzu nu amoku masi ni bi. Yesa. Eh.
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1: 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O bo na me hu no.
2: 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Ah, de say de ato no boa.
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2: Ye super.
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1: Ene de ye national.
2: Eh.
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1: Ene nti na ye bo national anthem.
2: Eh.
1: And it's not blaster as a bobola. You bought national anthem. A journey about match, you have national anthem. I just almost represent Ghana will be. It's in this, I remember Cotton House. Kofi Yesu, you remember born in Timmy Quire fast and side fast and me, yeah, yeah. But me, I come in Timmy, I made your fast in me. Why? In Tianco.
2: Is those as a
1: Kofi Japon?
2: Say, see, I'm a no Kasei. Ghana football is Swissing. Ye team men saho. Oh, pram.
1: Yeah.
2: Omo Lanti Coast Football.
1: Yeah.
2: Who
1: can say Eba Pebu say I want say?
2: Ah, yes.
1: The father of the nation.
2: Yes, yes.
1: His excellent John Dramani, ma'am.
2: Yes, yes, yes, yes. Indeed. O Kosi Sia, O Kosu. You may be
1: in a Kosu. You young, man.
2: Indeed, O Kosu.
1: Mati.
2: Indeed. Bibi Adana kwa mkama. 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
1: Indeed.
2: Coast Football.
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1: 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Doctor so say that so he fugu say ya o. Ana no he fugu. 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
1: 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E na me ka chen se the phone week no. O se ya o be mre. And on the Tuesday, you know, or sabotaging to Amma.
0: Ah,
1: said the Hadaha. Vagan National.
0: And I'm saying, say, Unyawe, say, Koduna, and my place, and the Unyawe.
1: I say, your place, near Cassam.
0: Mean that can be
1: a pagan, I said.
0: You know your place. Now, you do my pagan, you see,
1: you see, you see, you
0: see,
1: you see, you see, you see, you
0: see,
1: you see, you see, you see, you see, you see, you see, you see, you see, you see, you see, you see, you see, you see, you see, you see, you see, you namo da ya ma set
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1: bati
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1: who a good message anya we dodo abekasa
0: RMC is it the RMC dey kan e kan ha asasem
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1: ko jeja bon
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1: Okay.
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0: Mr. Uzuanza. Na omoma na contract. 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
0: 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Budget no for bonus any 2 months salary no atua ansa no two coin
1: oh okay
0: obe two coin na bi en any table obe je na otua free wo ansa no two coin na bi ai kama
1: ho ma ko for good
0: yes bi ai kama pa is ozo ansa
1: ko fe japon
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0: 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Now BBI come up. Legend!
1: Fabio Grosso.
0: Unim, sir! What a Rich Malamtinga?
1: The Okaza Ubiagin is
0: good. Ah, Rich Malamti.
1: But it took
0: a while, but
1: may head IMP attention to it.
0: Huh. Was this a packer, your friend, or far from Frana, I had him.
1: No,
0: to so I don't know banana ko film say na e to be film cause dey matter be film
1: okay
0: obu o kura na o mama no contract extension be mun sign ha so left back film say left back be sim
1: dey media ba for here Rich Malamti
0: pa
1: okay
0: pa.
1: That's you
0: 97 rasta ho film na ah legend o mu hian
1: okay
0: so o fi
1: Ah, yɛ ne kasa da da da
0: no da. Ofie, ofie.
1: Ofie.
0: Oh, okay. Sɛ me ne ne kasa, ofie.
1: Oh, okay.
0: Mm. 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
1: Onze we we.
0: Bombele.
1: We na. Yeah. Na sam kan
0: e. Bombele no.
1: Na sam kan e din kakra because a session of the Kodoko supporters in Fuse how he left the club or no.
0: Mm.
1: In Taman Asam Canada, and yes, sir. Born a Jawumu born and Kagada senior Jawudi and Kalamti.
0: Hey! Lamptom, there's a Kenyan can one. Hey!
1: Oh, Jawudi
0: 360 10 and 180 degrees.
1: Nan Kalamti. I want to know. Sir, I chop up in the back of a beer. Oh, there, you
0: know. Yeah, your course, now. So, wede se
1: mini credit
0: media ma be fa de
1: wede mini ho credit
0: o mra fie na bibia anya kama
1: mini mini sa course you
0: credit ah says doctor e kotkoni
1: inti doctor
0: am obeti mi as sponsor mi aye
1: e
0: pili aba pa
1: doctor e kotkoni
0: o ah we kotkoni
1: so okay ne wa afna mini pass e kotkoni
0: okay doctor
1: e kotkoni
0: doctor e kotkoni
1: mate mate
0: ah ya betwe no de ma won twen ja de je
2: I don't know
0: na da democracy you make that one do doctor who is the doctor here was kwot kwot na fa me nim say doctor do go visa
2: yes I twi
0: doctor was think do abo na fa doctor odi e do buy the doctor do go to corner house if I'm right doctor do go to corner house
1: baba dey now yes
2: sir 5 year
0: Chin
2: doctor.
0: Yeah, yeah. The upper part, yeah, go go to go. Yeah,
1: bro. The person who affirm.
2: Yeah, man, I did. Go to go.
1: Ah,
2: ade.
0: The upper part, yeah, go go to go. Yeah, bro.
1: Fabio Chaso.
0: The other guy, yeah,
1: yeah. Yeah, the channel go in
0: him. Legend.
1: Fabio Chaso.
0: I mean free. Takwa unko money na mimbra.
1: Okay.
0: Ufo Chaso.
1: Kofi Japan.
0: Flipper mo diye no new update aba.
1: Do prime no.
0: Do prime no.
1: Okay.
0: Nkuma amedi no oyɛ surgery na be take ni be 5 months.
1: No pe kiti kiti na ze abu.
0: Ah. Be 5 months. 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But the mate no say omusɛ kiti kiti na abu. Aha. 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But omusɛ obetimi so anante nante am na hili. And we knew no one to meet
1: okay. What are you to?
0: Ah, I'm in Yanato.
1: Ah,
0: okay, obey your word, ma'am. The Sieno, legend, P.O. in the P.O. Pinom, they are sending 9.
1: And if any, say,
0: no, no, no, no, no, no, no, plasterboard.
1: Doctor, how great a good man.
0: That I have no idea we can get P.O. behavior. Now, P.O. be J.P. will be. No plasterboard, no boy.
1: What are
0: you asking? Oh, legend.
1: Okay.
0: It does so much. Yano mo koye sedu no.
1: Okay.
0: Aha. Ebe send kaka sedu be ya nine no. M koye yi. 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Yesi yana akaho. 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Nine move move na. 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
1: Okay.
0: For now yen timi kase. 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
1: But update.
0: Ah, me come out. Me dinner above for beer. So no dear. Legend. Yeah, who you crana? I quite see you know. Ever yes, type you. Ah, yeah. Be back. Be court second round with Chidiho baby. I remember.
1: I remember.
0: The Philip Amo situation. No. Ah, the had them come up. Why? The Amo Ephraim. For now, they were free squad name.
1: I feel like I got to free the IC.
0: Same command, new D, and one AD Queen. Men guys were free, Mr. Prayer, and I'm super free squad name. Yes, I don't make it.
1: Who the Kakas were free?
0: Oh, Debbie, some may free, but I'm the other drew a free.
1: Oh, that was
0: to become a free. No, what do I do? I was super free. This was Gaza. Help up, plus one man's own out there, or the other. Oh, yeah, they as well could do your could do. Yes, it was a legend. And the place in the Joe Mahome.
1: Okay.
0: Nti nyame yadoma atina training air to aso
1: good training
0: ai zo za za da ba ne be ka bicycle no ho asem no
1: is it Friday
0: or Saturday
1: bebre
0: person mutobi we come the business pa un come we scan come ko fa bi begu ko ko place bebre pe bicycle
1: alaba
0: Davi wa we on go bar bicycle we grab a Davi
1: continue ko so Davi me ne won ko me ne won ko na ko to bicycle me ko ko player na ba ba ba
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1: me ya business amene has nyi business misro mi wo amene uni na ma di material di ba Rashid o expect say me fa ba Rashid aka ho so on provide the bicycles emma could complain
2: and yesem be provide o say una wo to wade o mi doc
1: say doc wo bi o se mu say o se mu say
2: so we am me boss and say me lead you say so we be nya opportunity aye business but we do come money pa bia na wa e bia wa ye
1: da bi mi so o da tin abi do why
2: nti o njimi ni
1: da bi mi nyuni
2: bicycle so so yet me ya bibi o bicycle
1: o ti me bibi ya bi
0: nze zanza
1: ko fi aja bon
0: nti se se bus ne be gina home yon
1: it is good
0: ah en ko fo mu bi mu
1: eye
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1: ah donzo
0: mo come up wa tone die I see you do so on a bicycle. Come on.
1: Oh, okay.
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0: 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So omo omu isuka.
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0: 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Baby, and there say nyi isa.
1: Say fitness. That could go on man now. Why?
0: Ko fonzo si ase. Bicycle no so hu. Wo de nam kwa ho a. So nyi. But say say de dozo de no de ba. I see you do so atone de o de beba. Eti misozo ansa enkomo na amadi ba bi o motete no
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1: en je no be so bo amen
0: aha
1: ye be tie for market twema na ye free
0: enu de me nko ho
1: en ye ko ho ma me
0: be ko ho ama wo se ye ti free ma na ye ti free no
1: one en wa se aduane no
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0: I know they may just show because you would not be an obiadi. Certain clown in a DB.
1: Certain clown mobile.
0: I don't just say, was only coachy.
1: Do quite the own upper womb posodi.
0: For now, why can Mekako use you moody
1: about? Very good, Matty. Matty,
0: Mekako use you moody about everything. He said, nobody do all.
1: I don't
0: know what the Kodato. Now,
1: tables be at
0: aha, I must TV be a camera. Oh, nobody did. Never be a fine. Legend,
1: Fabio,
0: say, training you 2 times, sir. Your pawn of Paddy and now, who Jerry would did we am Jerry, we are Mbedaho. And San Maya, you may have the end of Akusian, you may have San Ubiakufi.
1: So, more 2 times,
0: aha, 2 times,
1: Ubiana Pana,
0: Mubeda,
1: Ubeda,
0: Uncobebia, mattress go, come up, how may we be a Danny BCC container dino, as you say, Sima, who Jerry we are now, aye, aha, never be fine. Or must set it up, was in my singing and too soon, no macacra, no, aye, you know why, said the other last time near canoe. Ti se no e fit ne kon ne be sase ye
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0: 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Obedience is a one quay. Aha, do you want no more to the Babu Wapa? Someone who boss, why ride our Dakota to the easy? Ah, yes, yes,
1: okay.
0: And the San and Community,
1: okay.
0: TBBA, then I come.
1: Cutting.
0: Ah, Miss Oza,
1: Kofia Japon.
0: Nami had much in a meeting, Bacoso.
1: Okay.
0: Could think Lania Gadas be here?
1: Okay.
0: Only you say, Samatas game would be a look at over Mexibiana game.
1: Samatas game no
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1: ani
0: on di esa haji
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0: se bibia koya etina Hamza Tabes 30 training.
1: Oh, okay. After losing, sir.
0: Yes. So we are clear. Matisse, we responded to. May you know very well. Yes, one also the ending said that we are clear. It's not even home in our Dakota.
1: Okay.
0: With the exception of Philip Amono, more Prandon say, or more Fino, more recovery, or more Macan will be a babana, be a fine pa. Legend!
1: Fabio.
0: Match no video ayi nyina ya radio.
1: Match de anya.
0: Summer test de no.
1: Oh okay.
0: Nti efrit na kona tinkra be nya time. No wo show. Na fi wa tre no ma wo de ko game ni.
1: Okay.
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0: 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Message ni e clear. Nkuku ni wo.
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0: 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Okay. Legend.
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1: Baba yara stadium.
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1: Ah, mate so mo asase ne, o manya asase no.
0: O manya asase no.
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1: Echemedi.
0: And I'm say board ni esi.
1: 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Why?
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1: Tie.
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0: Aha.
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0: Na wi.
1: Stadium.
0: Na se na anu adaso mu kodwi ho.
1: E ku via Japan.
0: Aha.
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0: Na anu adaso ma to place.
1: Fabio Grosso.
0: Aha.
1: 97.9. Who discuss and
0: what some can. Ah, Mr. Some can no my. O mu fa think gram my.
1: Ti. Ku via.
0: I'm buying Swiss Cabia not confessing.
1: Ten Clabano. Ubu cry watch between the ten Clabba. Watch a booby.
0: Uh-huh.
1: You bet me the ten Clabba Ghana.
0: Uh-huh.
1: And come on, I did. And you said you must have.
0: Now let you be buying a watch at the ten Clabba as I'm getting one.
1: Mate, what do you have?
0: Obi buy the watch at the ten Clabba.
1: Members of Macassar, me your controversy.
0: Hey, as I'm getting
1: one. How do you want to pass your name? Why?
0: Doctor Betras.
1: Oh.
0: Ah.
1: Daddy, go fed up.
0: Ah, Doctor Betras.
1: Ako fani nsema ba. 5 o'clock. Eba ne heba. Producers of here Hepa Plus Pavi Plasmos. Doka kwa ba.
4: Ya minia.
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4: 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Wa omo omo ye diye tinen be kwa e jani nse
5: nifa. 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
0: Oh, correct, sir.
1: Doc,
0: what you say?
1: Yeah, I'm fine. Tell me this, yeah.
0: The right hand side of a jano.
4: Doc, yeah.
1: Why?
4: Yeah.
1: What did I say? What's your kind?
6: Adam, my upper in Via. Only to why you and your funny will be boom.
1: Hepa plus Pavi.
4: Oh, mischief. Plus, I'm going to play. No,
1: so my name can't say this.
4: Okay, but and then your perceive be different.
1: Okay,
4: one say your money could school new environment.
1: Sure,
4: and you know, in your near your manu AD and in your man, no, your mom, why, dear
1: legend, gentleman, a Dawson.
4: Yes,
1: cook fountain. Bibi kwa
4: enye ma ye mani dino ena as even with die onu ankasa efemu school mu hono se we nya hepa plus pavine plus mo sa amfa ni padue ni mu a legend e hadwin
1: do kuni mi se me ya research bi sa de no wa ampen wa asema kan etimi afete wa wo
4: yeah
1: em se bebe nya we
4: oh se ne your fan so obi kwa dwin se osua o ye young nti no ne obi o ha obetumi abu na ni eguso
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4: eni nti na hepa plus pavi ena plus mo. Yes, I say, oh, your bad time, Pibima Obano. We, you want a capsule for ho. Yes. Legend, and when I say 60 Ghana cities, Pibima Obano found good school.
1: Benjamin and Sanina,
4: me and Sanina,
1: Pepper Plus,
4: Pavi,
1: Pavi, and a Plasmus.
4: 60 you, and it's you, Obano, what to books, a man, books, no, and ne wedding on 97.9. What pe, the obedie, a man, and also enough from Garini Sugar, and a crown, a wedding. Ansa na di obeshe. 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
4: 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Or barbe call SS no. 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Namin tenacy. 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And I said there be me banner ya, dear, but o nyan ko SS no, I may make crime in it, you know. O tie yari yari.
1: Okay.
4: On say a bat any be was half fear no.
1: Yeah.
4: A bofrana mea crime in the dano. Almost every ye be a
1: no.
4: O yari.
1: Na me fo banu hunu.
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0: 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Wono eye former coordinator Emma School Selection and Placement Center no ano. And what did two jaya watch they say? 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
1: school placement 2017. We also came to see and we also came to meet a lot of problems. Now problems now you meet here and we are changing software no and then consultant no. Yeah, from time when we came, we tried to maintain them so that at least because of the experiences now we're wanting to know, we will learn from them. And we maintain them from 2017 up to 2018. Then we gain experience before we were able to 2018. Then and because we had a lot of technical it is from infrastructure. I mean, some of the algorithm problems that we have. I mean, 2018, you change them. And at 2018, almost the number of students who registered, no, at Oboye, we came to meet 366,000 registered from Oye, from B. But 2018, they were almost 520,000. In terms of education, that's Honorable Dr. Makot, Opoku Pempe, then the Minister, then Professor Opoku Mangwa, and then the Director General. If you can't even see them, there's a change. Now, from 2018, 2019, 2020, 2021, 22, 23, 24, BK Grant, the software developer, the software manager, they saw a lot of changes in the system. In every year, no problems. So instead, the system actually got stabilized from 2022, 2023, 2024. So there's no problems. You could really see the problems minimized from 2022, 2023, 2024. It is so. Let me give you some buying. Because our system now you got to one. You got to one. Because they will maintain the system. And now secondly, so normal go for no more. They will maintain go for 1 year or 2 years because they get an experience. Then almost meant to improve. So even right now we are in the AI world. The AI world should even help you to improve the system.
0: Onipo ayatini ni eye Mark Sasu Mensa. Kane coordinator Emma School Selection and Placement Center and I would say so what didn't send me to Jay.
2: Abusia yet one seminal so edia mamu. And Che Bianya rebetu manim se gana man penny his excellency John Dramani Mahama. 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
1: 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That is the expressway, which is maybe 190 or 200 kilometers. Then Kumasi Takoradi also another 200 kilometers. Then Takoradi to Accra also another 200 kilometers. That is a schema, transportation schema. And the so when you're the first leg in the triangle, be our 9 years, sir. And when you're the first leg, the other one should be Kumasi to Takoradi and then Takoradi to Accra, then we have what we call equidistant triangle network for Ghana. Separation. Not as a quan a bay a bridges now would be far for me be far so me be far in Finfinia. Into me, the Akosun, a bubble abina, but so me, member abina, and it should be part of the bigger scheme. I may come once and say a year the equidistant triangle road network Accra, Kumasi, Takra, the back to Accra.
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8: I am a link of my friend, but I'm a soon by your mother. And your wife would want to be a wife to me, Titi, that's any more work at Tasukra want to mean that. A wap, a poon, minimum ya, any honeymoon, so now be better one wardrobe. So Kaiser Pokufama coffee wardrobe by yes, I say, was signed for frapper, Malinkoff cough syrup, a wardrobe that I shake was soon and in rag would want to say. Clofin ramen mullet, menthol, and a dive and hydramin XCL, the dear gumu, and Tianwa ding, a 2 1 per poor symptom. 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
5: She, and I can say, Yaksen mixture, and I'm a chroma for this. I know. Sisters, Mr. Wopo, man for yellow malaria, jaundice, fever, typhoid, and when I'm ya. 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
9: What was I make sure anyhow?
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3: 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Eno so beti medu 19 cedis per liter. And also, what can you know about my betting bedroom? 85 cities, 50 pesos, and also be a gallon back home. Now, no moon watch them say, I dare say, a costro, a second, so send us a whole cock with your maintenance, and so, and also want some so, I dare say, a bubuja, Nina costro into a mash and cafo, and swing your pan, and one thing kit a one and come out one morning penny for the Niamia dom, Nabi Bia, Coco to the India, and come with now watching query, you know. Now, one more the price, and Cassa was a shank and Nibia. 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
4: And we got information that yet it is true. It's not just a hearsay. We are preparing ourselves already, as I stated earlier, a negotiation is ongoing. 30% proposal is on the table of the Transport Ministry, of which we are working on it. So if this increment is also coming, then it means that the possibility of increasing transport fare is going to be very high. Let's see between 30, if even it will come down, then it won't come down below maybe 25. So passengers should start preparing themselves, but we will also not come out like today we have agreed and we say tomorrow is taking effect. No, we'll not do that. Most of the time we do give some grace period for them to get prepared before it will take off.
3: And here you quote here, a ye penny pabe de chra or tone cra and my GPR to you jumekuno. 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
0: Happy, dear hen, no, I feel no ear by betum Tiamo by him.
3: A GPL to you for
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3: Ese afi na ebe konkrata so.
0: Nyo. 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

0: Niggas, everybody missing a die, a jabuzia utiemia. What were Kuma Abubu? 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
0: 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Among which moons a mocker, your crumb of bosom.
1: Sir, we are San Cassa, send me anywhere, what day, who can go, Madame Colabepi,
0: son of
1: 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Anna, once a 90 pounds so suspect, say, I want him, Bano, and also can a trombe moon say. I won't abandon the sun in the public building, so
0: bedjinny.
1: Sun,
0: oh, baby, oh, could be, you say, be so no cruise some of you. Just sending an uncle will be now.
1: Come, who be? Cause one young to Musa and Passa, but I could be free man. Sun, I mean, I'm a free man, cause Sun, I'm sure, say, Nananum, so be a man. And I may want to free moon. A crana one day, I wore you so, and on.
0: Hey,
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0: Why arrested what ya? 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
0: You need to for Rabbit Cassa. 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
4: 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If I told now, didn't you say?
6: Pacho, yes, a chance.
4: Okay, okay. Mate, me free so a frame, and I'm a fab animal. Why?
0: You know about it, or Baba J. Akra, it's own peda. And yet, as I get to a woman, you have a swan. Umpeno be peno. Aye, umpena be peno, and then,
4: yeah.
0: And yes, it's 1 month's meat is another man's poison. Tell the Sani, can I also be to me a friend about so? You know about no, and we didn't come on 0243 616923 0243 616923 0243 616923 Obi was on patrolling about Father my uncle.
4: Paddy,
7: hello, I want to
4: back. Papa,
7: the patrol, I'm going to get my
4: mother. If I can, you mean I make a say.
7: Madam, I read him could have to give Mr. Nakasa Clavadama.
4: If I come one,
7: is that you said, hello, it's you in the air, can I make that, Madama? So they are kind of questions, and I kind of wouldn't want to know.
0: I'm a friend. Aja wo ha wo ti o?
8: Hello.
7: Yes.
8: Mami adom.
7: Eh, o kia bibia ne boko wa ti. O kata kra ti za mpa. 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E ti o ti bibia kra ti no wa mi akasa. Bibia be fa wa.
8: Yo.
7: Na fa o pa boye sa wa ti.
0: Yo. Okay, okay, okay. Ozi yo. Yes, we are that a part of Futua, what the Amaya Yamin shall be brave. Okay, I will see how Obi Frana on us Asian crime. Obi Frana on us Asian crime, which will be to be a friend about so 0243 616923 0243 616923 0243 616923 Many about Ubi Abaswana, what picking on Amami.
4: Hello.
5: Hello.
4: Papa.
5: Mambo kwa mame.
4: Papa.
5: Kofi ya niyo.
4: Ipa choko.
5: Mene ya minimo pa. Yukura mifu mwana ufri. Mene ya